0: Justin Longmuir. And Paris Saint-Germain have booked their spot in the Champions League final. They played out a 1-1 draw in the semi against Bayern Munich this morning, progressing with a 6-5 aggregate win.
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0: Staying partly cloudy today, a top of 19 degrees across Sydney. Tomorrow, sunny and 22, the same for Saturday. And life feels better with gold. 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
7: Morning, Sydney. This is Higo. How do you like the cold? 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By now, you should know how it works. However, what if you've just got here? What if you've just landed on gold and thought, what is going on? Here's the drill. This morning, Christian played songs on his show, and we guarantee to repeat at least one of them before 3 o'clock this afternoon. When we do, you call us on 13 55 22, get on a standby list, win this trip to the US. Pretty cool, right? To make it even easier, we've got a cheat sheet of all the songs he played, thegoldwebsite.com.au. See how we're helping you? And before you get too excited, I just checked, this is not a repeat. Dragon, Rain, just great songs on gold.

Travelling 5k an hour on the Eastern Distributor. Peak Sydney behaviour. And we wouldn't have it any other way. 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

0: Green Day, Boulevard of Broken Dreams. It's just great songs on Gold with Higo. Here's a scenario for you. Just say you're in one of the world's most successful, huge bands. You're touring everywhere, but you struggle with your most successful song. Spare a thought for Ann Wilson of Heart. And the problem she has with All I Want to Do is Make Love to You.
1: I didn't believe in the way the original lyrics were devaluing the man in the story. Just going, yeah, I can pick you up, we can have a night of love, we can never even know each other's names, you can be so miraculous, and then I can just get up and leave you a note and walk out on you and then have the baby and sort of gloat about your surprise when you see the kid. I mean, to me, that was a, you know, empty, weird, sort of hateful story.
0: Wild, isn't it? It's next.
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0: It's just great songs, Gold 101.7, and the Christian O'Connell Show is new to breakfast in 2026. Did you catch this morning's At Work time waster? You know, when they grab a couple of subjects, put them together to make something unusual? Well, today was clothing movies, and this got clever.
1: Sylvester Stallone? Socky Balboa.
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1: I know. I just sat here for a while. I didn't know what to do. Reservoir Frocks.
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1: It's a very different kind of Tarantino movie. 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
17: 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There's congestion all the way through the CBD. Demazin.
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7: 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A two-truck smash into Tarramurra northbound, closing off one lane, Pacific Highway at Rahaney Street. To Freshwater, we've got emergency roadworks. The site has been cleared off Moore Road between Albert Street and Moore Lane, still affecting traffic westbound as maintenance crew on site. A truck bogged down in Banks Meadow northbound Wentworth Avenue at Baker Street in Lane 2. And around the Roselle Interchange, still seeing city-bound delays approaching the Anzac Bridge from the M4 tunnel, the City West Link and Victoria Road. There are major southbound access changes to the Sydney Harbour Bridge from Warringah Freeway. Choose your lane at West Street for either the bridge or the tunnel. Plan ahead of live traffic. That's Sydney's latest traffic.
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10: Good morning, I'm Sean Fraser. Sydney Metro's M1 line will face multiple weekend closures over the next 3 months as testing ramps up for the South West Metro extension. The first shutdown begins this Mother's Day weekend with replacement buses running between Tallawong and Chatswood. Passengers are being urged to plan ahead. Hours out from the arrival of the so-called ISIS brides, there are calls to have them locked up on arrival. AFP officers will be waiting for the group of 4 women and 9 children to touch down in Australia later today. The cohort reportedly spent time at an Islamic State camp in Syria. National Senator Bridget McKenzie has told Nine the government isn't doing enough to punish them.
11: The reality is there is a 10-year jail term for entering a declared terrorist-controlled area, which this cohort did.
10: Iran claims it's reviewing a new US proposal. It comes after sources out of Washington believe Tehran is closing in on a one-page memorandum to end the war. President Donald Trump says the US has had very good talks with Iran in the past 24 hours, and it's possible a deal will be made soon. A man has been charged after allegedly wearing clothing displaying a prohibited Nazi symbol in Sydney's CBD. Police spotted the 68-year-old outside a building on Clarence Street yesterday before later arresting him at Manly Police Station. And a few personal items from late Friends actor Matthew Perry are being sold at a charity auction. A number of scripts from the hit sitcom will be up for sale.
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10: The Bulldogs are in Brisbane tonight to face the Dolphins, desperate for a win after 3 losses in a row. They've been out of form since their big win over the Panthers back in round 6. Nikita Zhu has pushed back on calls that he could fight for a world title as soon as later this year. Zhu moved to 12-0 with a dominant 6th round stoppage over Oscar Diaz in Newcastle. The Butcher telling everyone to hold their horses and world titles are not in the conversation just yet. And the Champions League final has been decided after a 1-1 draw this morning, but Paris Saint-Germain beat Bayern Munich 6-5 on aggregate. PSG will face Arsenal in Budapest on May 30.
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10: Staying partly cloudy today, a top of 19 degrees across Sydney. Tomorrow, sunny and 22, the same for Saturday. And life feels better with gold. 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
17: Hello, this is... I sound like old mate from National Tires. G'day, Sydney. This is Higo. I have already added someone to the standby list for Christian O'Connell's Snow Repeat Workday to the USA. So don't think that you've missed out, because as we've proven time and time again, this can happen at any time, and it can happen multiple times a day. When I repeat a song that Christian played on his show this morning, before 3 o'clock today, you can get on that standby list for 7 nights. A Big Sky Resort in Montana, USA. Over 6,000 acres of skiable runs and everything from the most basic stuff that I would do right up to the Red Bull stuff that you would see on YouTube and stuff. It's just so amazing, this place. So if you haven't already, print off the cheat sheet of all the songs he played at thegoldwebsite.com.au. Keep it with you wherever you're going. If you're in the car, you can just quickly look down at the set of lights and... I'm not suggesting that you use your phone while you drive. Look, that's a whole different story. Just catch me repeating a song and win this trip, okay? Proclaimers, I'm on my way to the USA, maybe? It's Just Great Songs on Gold.

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1: 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You know when you're just ambling through life and something very small happens, but it makes you go, huh, how good's that? That is a small thing, big joy. And the Christian O'Connell Show celebrates this every Thursday morning. Christian had a great one today.
2: Yesterday I was making an omelette. 1, 2, 3, 4, crack, crack, crack. All four in a row. Forget about green lights. The perfect crack. No tiny bits in.
3: Do you do it on the bench top or do you do it on the side of the pan?
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1: For the past couple of weeks, they've been looking for Australia's funniest mum. We all know that dads tell dad jokes, but what about the mums? Ahead of Mother's Day? So tomorrow morning, we will be crowning Australia's funniest mum. Wake up with the bright side of the dial. The Christian O'Connell Show, back tomorrow morning from 6. My favourite In Excess song is next. Here at Gold.
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0: 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Search FIR Style. A two-truck smash into Tarramurra northbound, one lane closed off on the Pacific Highway at Rahini Street, seeing delays extending back towards Bobbinhead Road. Crash into Lamia, Campbelltown Road at Queen Street, with delays building in both directions. To Chatswood now, it's slowing in patches on the Pacific Highway between Boundary Street and Fuller's Road in both directions. Just a reminder, permanent southbound changes on the Warringah Freeway. Don't forget to choose your lane at the West Street overpass to access the Harbour Bridge or the tunnel. Get the new look Ford Ranger Wildtrak four-wheel drive, and you'll also get a 4K fuel card at participating dealers. 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That's Sydney's latest traffic.
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3: Good afternoon, I'm Chandra Llewellyn. The Premier's backing federal police amid the arrival of the so-called ISIS brides who will be arrested when they return to Australia. The group of 13 is touching down in Sydney and Melbourne from Syria later today. One woman and one child are believed to be coming to Sydney.
4: New South Wales Police, the Counterterrorism Command, the JCTT, will be working with Commonwealth colleagues to take action if they believe a criminal offence has been committed.
3: Chris Minns speaking there. A passenger on board a cruise ship with a deadly outbreak of hantavirus has reportedly returned to Australia, the Aussie among 23 others who disembarked the vessel on April 21. One has tested positive in Switzerland. The incubation period for the virus can last several weeks. Sydney's Metro M1 line faces multiple weekend closures over the next 3 months as testing ramps up for the Southwest Metro extension. The first shutdown begins this Mother's Day weekend with replacement buses running between Tallawong and Chatswood. Connections across Australia is being bolstered with another 4 million Beyond Blue postcards hitting letterboxes this year. Beyond Blue CEO Georgie Harmon says their partnership with AusPost has meant 25 million cards have been sent over the last 6 years.
5: The Connection Postcards campaign is all about encouraging people to find those small but really meaningful moments.
3: And a man's been charged after allegedly wearing clothing displaying a prohibited Nazi symbol in Sydney's CBD.
2: Take charge in the all-electric Nissan Ariya SUV. 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
3: Updating sport, Australia's para-athletics team has been announced ahead of the Commonwealth Games. The squad includes 17 debutants and 8 teenagers, with wheelchair racer Angie Ballard set to compete in a record 5th Games, the most of any para-athlete ever. Glasgow 2026 kicks off July 23. A much-needed boost for the injury-ravaged Eels. Cowboys forward Harrison Edwards will join the club effective immediately in a deal that will extend through to the end of 2027. And tennis Ilo Tomjanovic will have to wait to play her first-round match at the Italian Open. Her match against Italian Naomi Bassaletti suspended after 8 games.
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3: Partly cloudy, we are heading for a top of 19 degrees in the city. There's also a strong wind warning for the coastal areas. Sunny tomorrow, 22, looking fine on the weekend. It's currently 19 degrees. And life feels better with Gold. Wake up with the Christian O'Connell Show. Wind down with Jonesy and Amanda for the drive home. 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
15: Beautiful. Hello, Tony Tenaglia here this afternoon. Lunchtime, which means it is totally 80s time. This is where you get to enjoy your lunch while listening to your favourite songs from the 80s and listening to some of the songs that you picked as well. 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Now, we've got a Cold Chisel song coming up that Rob for years has been singing the wrong lyrics to.
16: I always thought that it actually said three-headed goat until my wife told me that
9: 3D growth. I was like, you've got to be joking. I literally thought it was 300 goats.
15: You've probably been singing that line for years as well, and you may have also just figured out what the Cold Chisel song is that we are about to play. We're going to find out if you're right after this. Chisel coming up after Belinda Carlisle, who kicks off Totally 80s on Gold. Just great songs.

0: Billy Ocean and Caribbean Queen on Totally 80s on Sydney's Gold on 1.7. Just great songs. Home of the Christian O'Connell Show, your brand new breakfast show here on Gold. And now with a bonus hour, the golden year between 9 and 10. Now, since COVID, working from home has become pretty much the norm for a lot of people. Christian does a lot of work from home. Now, have you been in the same situation as Christian where maybe you're on a Teams or a Zoom call and something's going on in the background?
1: I remember once I said to my wife, don't come in. This is a really important Zoom thing. My wife ignored that. Suddenly, I could see in the camera, my wife, commando crawling. There's eight people, and they all see it as well. And I went, just stand up and say hello. She carries on. Don't mind me. It's odder now. You're crawling on the floor. It looks odd now.
2: I need to get some clothes out.
0: Wake up with the bright side of the dial. 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
2: 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Padstow, motorcycle down eastbound. Fairford Road up the M5. Greenacre, a crash. That's affecting all directions. Roberts Road, Juno Parade. And the Relland Road pass Camden Valley Way. Emergency roadworks taking out eastbound lane 3. Tarman, lights in the flash. Herbert Street and Frederick Street. Mount Victoria still closed. The Great Western Highway Victoria Pass with road service damage. No problems. The M1 up to Newcastle Central Coast or the M1 travelling off the Princess Highway down towards the Illawarra and Wollongong. 40 Winks, 40 Frenzy is here. 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That's Sydney's latest traffic.
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5: Hi there, I'm Kate O'Bree with the latest. The government doesn't know for sure what arrangements will be made for the children of the ISIS brides who will be arrested when they return to Australia today. The group of 13 due to touch down in Sydney and Melbourne this afternoon. Minister Jason Clare was asked on the ABC what happens to the kids whose mothers are detained.
6: I would expect that they would be cared for by other members of their family. That is something that the Federal Police, I expect, would be able to provide more details on when those women arrive and are arrested.
5: Cricket star David Warner is facing fallout after admitting to drink driving in a Sydney court. He was caught on Easter Sunday blowing twice the legal limit, with his lawyer Bobby Hill issuing an apology on his behalf.
7: It's not a crime to have a few glasses of wine on the day of the Lord's resurrection. His crime is, as I said, choosing a foolish plan A instead of the plan B.
5: A passenger who was on board the hantavirus-hit cruise ship has reportedly returned home to Australia. A Spanish passenger says the Australian was one of 23 people who got off the ship at St Helena on April 21. One person from that group has since tested positive for the virus and is now in a Swiss hospital. The Coalition isn't expecting to get a look in at this weekend's by-election in the seat of Farrer. The seat was vacated by Susan Lee when she was toppled as Liberal leader. It's expected to be a two-horse race between One Nation and an independent candidate. A new poll has found more than three quarters of Aussies oppose Australia's involvement in the US and Israel's war on Iran. The YouGov stats also revealing more than half of us believe Donald Trump is a bigger threat to global security than Russian President Vladimir Putin or Chinese President Xi Jinping.
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5: Charlie Curnow has been ruled out of Saturday's clash with North Melbourne, the Swans star recruit suffering an abdominal injury. Sydney coach Dean Cox says they've got plenty of talent to backfill.
8: Now an opportunity for some players that have been playing in the VFL. They've been going really well and hopefully they can fill the void.
5: And in NRL, in Thursday night footy, the Bulldogs take on the Dolphins. Stephen Crichton will be out to prove himself amid talk. He shouldn't be considered for the Blues squad following poor form this season.
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5: A little windy and heading for 19, 22 and sunny tomorrow and Saturday. 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
14: And you got Tony Tenaglia this afternoon. Yeah, as a kid, I used to love sitting in my room with the fairy lights on.
10: used to feel like I was just sitting with the fairies. So when I found out that, part of this amazing trip that we're giving you the chance to win was an enchanted forest experience for two, I thought, I've got to look into this. Got to see what this is about. It is about lots and lots and lots of fairy lights and lots and lots and lots of colourful fairy lights. We're giving you the chance to win 7 nights at Big Sky Resort in Montana. We've got flights for two with Delta Airlines, lift passes, ski rental and spending money as well. What you got to do to get on standby, though, is catch us repeating a song that was first played on the Christian O'Connell Show. We've done it once today and we will do it again. One of the next 6 songs that I play will be the repeated song. Got to call us on 1355 22 when that happens. Go and check the cheat sheet now at the Gold website to see what was played this morning. It's Madonna on Gold, Just Great Songs.

0: Just great songs. This is Gold with Tony Tenaglia this afternoon. Got a song coming up that was re-released in 2006 after the band's lead singer took part in Celebrity Big Brother in the UK.
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3: Never Gonna Give You Up by Rick Astley, and it was in between 7 and 8 o'clock. It's all right. My daughter's just given me her phone.
0: Hang on, did you hear it, or is your daughter the one that's heard it this morning and is feeding you the information?
3: No, we both heard it.
0: Right.
3: We're both in the competition together.
0: Okay, so if you win this trip, then you and your daughter are going together.
3: Yes.
0: 7 nights, Big Sky Resort in Montana. Flights for two with Delta Airlines. Lift past the ski rental, spending money, and the Enchanted Forest experience for two is what you will get if you win. Now, have you been to the snow before? Like, are you a snow bunny?
3: We haven't been to the snow since they were probably tiny.
4: Never seen.
3: Oh, well, no.
0: I feel like I'm having a conversation with two people here. Oh, Lisa, listen, what's your daughter's name?
3: My daughter's name is Stevie.
0: Okay, well, listen, you and Stevie are now on standby for this amazing trip. Good luck.
3: Thanks, Tony. Thank you very much.
0: I feel like I need a coffee after that. Sorry, V Workday still in play. Before three, we could repeat another song. If that happens, call us on 1355 22 for Christian O'Connell's Snow Repeat Workday to the USA.
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0: Josh Bates song, Sydney's Gold at 1.7, home of the Christian O'Connell Show, your brand new breakfast show here on Gold. 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
1: Your story's caught with your pants down. Years ago, Christian, my stepfather went for a prostate checkup at the doctor's. This was before the very convenient blood test you can do now. While he was bent across the surgery bench, pants down, the receptionist came bursting in without knocking. Oh. In shock, he turned round to be greeted with, Mr. Smith, brackets, name change to protect the vulnerable. It was one of his past students at a very popular high school.
0: No. Oh, God, I'd die. Wake up with the bright side of the dial, the Christian O'Connell Show. It is back from 6 tomorrow. Now, so far today, we've repeated two songs that were played this morning on the Christian O'Connell Show, and after two, we are going for a third. I'm going to give you another chance to get on standby for that snow trip.

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4: 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There's congestion all the way through the CBD. 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
4: 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Pimble westbound crash, Munavar Road approaching the Pacific Highway, taking out lane 1. With the M1 steady up toward Newcastle Central Coast. No problems, the M4 I'm seeing out past Cumberland Highway towards Prospect Highway. Wentworthville, watch out for a broken down car. It's northbound Cumberland Highway, lane 1, just past Darcy Road. Our Tarman lights the flash, Herbert Street, Frederick Street. Earlier a crash on the M5, that was cleared. It was on the eastbound Fairford Road ramp off the M5. And no problems, the M2, Epping Tunnels, both directions. It's nesting season at Freedom. Save up to 50% off selected sofas, furniture, mattresses and homewares. That's up to 50% off. Ends Monday, only at Freedom. That's Sydney's latest traffic.
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6: Hi, I'm Kate O'Bree with the latest. Arrests are expected at Sydney and Melbourne airports tonight as the ISIS brides and their families touch down. The group of 4 adults and 9 children who have reportedly spent time in Islamic State camps are expected to land before 6 tonight. National Senator Bridget McKenzie on 9 says there are serious concerns about the group.
7: This cohort of women left Australia to raise their children under Sharia law to actually set up an Islamic caliphate. Now that mission has failed, they're wanting to return, and I want to know why the government hasn't cancelled their travel documents on national security grounds.
6: A Jewish woman has testified. She was once told that Hitler should have killed more of you. Community leader Linda Ben-Menashe telling today's hearing at the Royal Commission into Anti-Semitism, Jewish Aussies are sick of being accused of supporting genocidal regimes, adding October 7 and the events since have had a profound and personal impact. Former Australian Test cricketer David Warner is expected to plead guilty to a drink driving charge. His case briefly mentioned in court today, with his lawyer saying the batting star knows what he did was wrong and reckless. An Australian passenger holidaying on the hantavirus-contaminated cruise ship has reportedly returned home. Passengers still on board say the Aussie jumped ship following the first of 3 deaths last month. One of the people who left the ship alongside them has since tested positive for the rat virus. And HBO isn't waiting for the first season of Harry Potter to go to air. It's already ordered a second season. Filming of The Chamber of Secrets is set to start later this year. Season 1 will premiere on Christmas Day.
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6: The Panthers have conceded just 3 games so far this season, but are taking nothing for granted heading into round 10. Paul Alamotti says they've still found themselves being tested.
8: In the last month, Dolphins, like, we won by a golden point, and then last weekend to be able to win by 2 in just those nice, tight, narrow games, it's just good for our confidence and to be able to win in different ways.
6: The Bulldogs take on the Dolphins for Thursday night footy, and in AFL, a blow for the Swans ahead of their clash with North Melbourne on Saturday. Star forward Charlie Kurnow has been ruled out with an abdominal injury.
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6: A little windy across Sydney this afternoon, 22 and sunny tomorrow and Saturday. Right now it's 17 degrees right across Sydney and life feels better with Gold. 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
12: It is Tony Tenaglia here this afternoon, and I am going to repeat another song. Why not? Life's short. Let's live it, eh? What's the worst that can happen? The best is that you get on standby for this snow trip to the USA. 7 nights at Big Sky Resort in Montana. Flights for two at Delta Airlines. Lift passes, ski rental, spending money, and an enchanted forest experience for two. Within the next 10 minutes, a song played this morning on the Christian O'Connell Show will be repeated. And then you need to call us on 1355-22 to get on standby for that amazing trip. Now, if you don't know what was played this morning because you've maybe slept in till late or, you know, just weren't paying attention, that happens. Pull up the cheat sheet now at thegoldwebsite.com.au. Scour it for LRB. These guys on that cheat sheet, is this the song that's going to get you on standby? It's Christian O'Connell's Snow Repeat Workday to the USA. This is Gold, Just Great Songs.

0: 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Home of the Christian O'Connell Show, your brand new breakfast show here on Gold, and now with a bonus hour. Between 9 and 10, you get the golden year. You know, my favourite thing every morning on the Christian O'Connell Show happens after 8:30, and that is the time waster. So Christian gets two different topics and pretty much just mashes them together. For instance, this morning, he was after clothing movies.
1: Sylvester Stallone? 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
1: 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I didn't know what to do. Reservoir Frocks.
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1: It's a very different kind of Tarantino movie. What a remake. Now, in this country, of course, one thing I will say is very stylish that you love, the famed Akubra. Akubraham Lincoln.
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0: I would not have said that was gold. 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

0: not like the idea of heading into the weekend with a little bit of extra money in your back pocket? Jonesy and Amanda give you the chance to win up to $2,000 with Instagram. This is where they'll ask you 10 questions in 60 seconds. 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Get that one bonus question right, you pick up $2,000, but if you get it wrong, you lose the lot. But Jonesy and Amanda coming up next for The Drive Home.
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5: Dads get all the limelight. 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I think mums are just as funny. Mums doing jokes like these.
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5: 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One will be crowned officially Australia's funniest mum. 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
20: 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In Wood Park on Cumberland Highway, approaching Wood Park Road, a broken down B double southbound, the centre lane's been blocked off. In Norella.

0: Emergency roadworks, Narellan Road just passing Camden Valley Way, eastbound a lane's being shut off. We've had a police operation in the CBD, Castle Ray Street at Hay Street, looking a little busy outbound for the M4 motorway passing the Prospect Highway. Delays building south down the M7 through Eastern Creek towards the Horsley Drive, and the M5 motorway is slowing westbound too towards Moorbank Avenue. 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
3: Hi there, I'm Kate O'Bree with the latest. Heavy security is expected at Sydney Airport later today ahead of the arrival of the so-called ISIS brides and their children. Families of the women say they hope to greet them before the AFP intervenes. National Senator Bridget McKenzie on Nine says they need to be arrested straight away.
4: There is a 10-year jail term for entering a declared terrorist-controlled area, which this cohort did.
3: Kidnappers have released a man in the southwest after he was abducted and taken for ransom. The 43-year-old, police say has minor links to criminal groups, was held for ransom after being taken from his Bass Hill home. Kidnappers initially demanded $10 million for his return, threatening the family with videos, but accepted less than a mil for his return. David Warner admits he made a foolish, reckless decision to drink drive over the Easter long weekend. The former Test star was caught twice the limit. It's expected he'll plead guilty to the charge, with Warner's lawyer telling court he accepts responsibility. A new gas policy has been unveiled by the federal government, which will force exporters to set aside 20% of new supplies for domestic use on the East Coast. Resource Minister Madeleine King hoping the gas reserve will both bolster local supply and lower prices.
5: If gas has less distance to travel, it will be more affordable for those that buy it, whether that be households, businesses, industrial manufacturers. So that is why they play an important role.
3: And the coalition is expected to lose the seat of Farah for the first time in its history. A by-election will be held in the seat this weekend following Susan Lee's resignation. One Nation and a major independent in a two-horse race for the seat.
2: Take charge in the all-electric Nissan Ariya SUV. Now is the moment. 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
3: The Bulldogs are determined to shake their form slump against the Dolphins tonight up at Suncorp. Canterbury sits 12th on the ladder following three straight losses. Coach Cam Ciraldo admits it's been tough.
6: Yeah, losing games is always hard to take and frustrating. We've lost three in a row, so you expect a response every week, and I expect our guys to give their best performance every week, so that doesn't change.
3: And the Swans will pick from their VFL stars when they look to replace an injured Charlie Curnow for this weekend's clash with North Melbourne. Curnow suffered an abdominal injury, ruling him out for Saturday. Day.
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3: A little windy this afternoon, 22 and sunny tomorrow and again on Saturday. Right now it's 16 degrees in the west, 17 in the city, and life feels better with Gold. 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
17: 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That's what the J stands for.
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19: Jonesy and Amanda are here.
6: It's showtime.
0: Hello there. How much do we like you?
16: Me? Everyone.
0: Everyone
16: loves
0: not
16: you. Not me. We're talking about me.
0: You're Australia's sweetheart. No, how much do we like you? What's happening on Sunday?
16: Mother's Day.
0: You know what we're doing today?
16: Tell me.
0: You know what Uncle Jonesy pulled together?
16: You did none of this.
0: I did plenty of
16: this. You pulled together this sentence
0: and
16: that's about it.
0: Very good friends at Airtasker.
16: This is fantastic. everyone who's on this Fast Five gets a $250 voucher for Airtasker for your mum for Mother's Day.
9: Yep.
16: This is amazing. Help mum get anything done with an Airtasker gift card. It is a great present.
9: This is fantastic. Perfect reason to ring up and play for Mother's Day, because Mother's Day is on Sunday. Yeah. Ryan, get some appropriate Mother's Day music on.
16: Oh, that'd be nice.
9: Yeah.
16: I'm hungry. I'm What's dirty. This?
9: Mother. Tracy Bonham.
16: That's a little bit aggressive
9: okay,
16: for
9: yeah,
16: my
9: actually right. What about?
16: Stylings. Mama told me not to come over there. Y'all lost and you're trapped in your thoughts because you're shooting your kid over language. Come on. What's that?
9: Oh, that's...
16: Try another one.
9: Try this one. Mother, do you think they'll drop the bomb? Pink Floyd.
16: They're not your traditional nice mother songs. You must
9: on
16: have something
9: me?
16: Else.
9: What about this one? Come here, baby.
16: Yeah. You sexy mother. Thank you. That's enough. Your job at Hallmark Cards.
9: Well, they can't all be into Farnham. In it can't be just John trouble. Farnham, as much as I like John Farnham. I'm sure there's mothers that rock.
16: Absolutely there are.
9: Susie DeMarkey is
16: absolutely.
9: A mother that rocks.
16: Absolutely. Susie Quattro is a mother that rocks. I won a radio award for doing a documentary on mothers who rock.
9: I thought you won that radio award because you wore leather pants.
16: It was a mini skirt. My legs were a little dry.
9: Anyway, 13:55:22. Let's get into this. Fast
16: Remember,
9: Five.
16: Everyone who gets on gets a $250 voucher for Airtasker.
9: Help mum get anything done with an Airtasker gift card. On Gold.

0: Gold, it's Jonesy Demanded this Thursday, the 7th of May, and we are into...
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5: Everyone who makes it to air for the Fast Five gets a $250 voucher to Airtasker for Mother's Day.
0: How good is that? Mel is in Body Rig.
5: Hi, Mel.
6: Hi, how you going, Jonesy Amanda?
5: Very well, thank you.
6: Yeah, I'm good.
5: Now, we know that this is a Robbie Williams song. We're playing it in reverse. What's the song?
0: Any ideas there, Mel?
6: I think it's a rock DJ.
5: Yes, it is. I don't want a rock DJ. Question three here is multiple choice, Mel. Which of the following pop stars owned a pet pig called Piggy Smalls? Is it A, Ariana Grande, B, Billie Eilish, or C, Lady Gaga?
6: A.
5: Pardon?
6: A.
5: It is A. It's Ariana Grande.
0: Right, Mel.
5: So she's got a pig called Piggy Smalls, which I assume is a pun for Biggie Smalls.
0: You'd think so.
5: Wouldn't you think?
0: I would say so. Right. I would say so.
5: Thank you for joining in.
0: Oh, well, I'm just agreeing with
5: you're
0: you.
5: You're nodding your head, which is great for radio.
0: You constantly say, let me talk. I want to have my say. And then when I let you have your say, you want me to have your say. Who was Donald Trump's vice president during his first time in office, Mel?
6: Oh, God. I'm just going to guess. Was it Biden?
5: No, it wasn't Biden.
0: Imagine that.
5: This is what's interesting, that he was Donald Trump's vice president and then Donald Trump called for his beheading pretty much.
0: Not his beheading. No, it just was a harmless hanging.
5: Just a harmless hanging.
0: Glenn's in Chelsea.
5: Hi, Glenn. Congratulations. You got a $250 voucher to Airtasker.
7: Beautiful. Thank you very much.
5: Who was Donald Trump's vice president during his first term?
7: No idea. Mike Pence.
5: Oh, yes, it was. You got him right on the buzzer. It was Mike Pence.
7: Oh, really?
5: Yeah.
0: Well, you're going to ruin it for everyone else now. Good on you with your silly guess.
5: Good on you with you answering the question correctly.
0: Later this month, Glenn, you're going to take away Karen's prize now, if you get this right. Later this month, what prestigious film festival will see Hollywood stars descend on something Riviera?
7: No idea on that one.
5: So you put Glenn off.
0: Yeah, because I want Karen of Beaconsfield to win a prize.
5: All right. Well, hello, Karen. Congratulations. $250 voucher to Airtasker.
0: You sexy motherfucker.
5: Okay, Ryan. Let's be nice, please. Later this month, which prestigious film festival will see Hollywood descend on the Riviera? It's not the Dubbo Riviera. Which one?
6: No.
5: It's somewhere overseas. No. What's... No?
0: Well, Karen, that's good for Michelle of Sunbury.
5: Hi, Michelle. $250 voucher to Airtasker coming your way.
8: How are you going?
5: Very well, Karen. And it's question Michelle, five. You can also win
0: Thanks
5: the earrings here. Later this month, which film festival will see Hollywood stars descending on the Riviera?
8: I know this one, Ken.
0: It's two.
8: Ken?
5: Yep.
0: Look at you, Michelle. You've won the jam pack. Not only do you have the $250 Airtasker voucher, help mum get anything done with an Airtasker gift card, you've also got a pair of crossover Huggy Platinum and Diamond earrings. Mother's Day gifting made easy thanks to Bevels.
8: Thank you so much. I really appreciate it. That's wonderful.
5: Fabulous.
0: Well said, Michelle.
5: All right.
0: If you would like to register for the Fast Five, you can do so. JonesyDemanda.com.au.
5: Comedian Rob Carlton's going to be joining us next half
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12: 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In Narellan, Camden Valley Way, near Fairwater Drive, a truck's broken down southbound. In Alexandria, a car struck a building on McAvoy Street with a left westbound lane blocked off. Crews on scene passing Fountain Street. A crash in McGrath's Hill for Windsor Road at Mulgrave Road northbound. Checking traffic around the Sydney CBD, we've had some rolling road closures across the afternoon from Castlereagh Street around Hay Street onwards. This is due to a protest march. Light rail services might also still be impacted. Looking sluggish now for the M4 citybound to Pitt Street. 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

0: Jonesy and Amanda driving you home. AA Chattery drops today, this Thursday, and you and forensic psychologist Anita McGregor today are discussing true crime.
1: Well, true crime podcasts, because so many women listen to these at night. And I said to Anita, what the hell? What's this about? Because I don't do it. And neither does she, interestingly, because she deals with perpetrators all day and doesn't do this in her spare time, I guess. But so many women, it's the number one podcast genre for women. And often it's really grisly, victim-focused stuff, often where the victims are women. Women are listening to this stuff late at night to go to sleep.
0: Mm-hmm.
1: Meg, one of our producers, we chat to her on the podcast, she said she finds it soothing. She needs to listen to it to go to sleep. So I was asking Anita what she thinks it is, and that the psychological, well, Anita said she doesn't know, but her guess is, and this is what the research shows too, that in a way it's risk assessment for women. They're not aware that that's what they're listening to it for, but they're problem solving and scoping for possible scenarios and what can we learn from them. So even though women are listening maybe for pleasure and as entertainment, they are breaking it down into modules of information that they will learn from, which is fascinating, isn't it? And it's not about glorifying violence, because they say that women who consume these true crime podcasts and books aren't more violent. They're not more paranoid. Heavy consumption doesn't increase perceived personal risk, whereas I would have thought it would scare the hell out of you.
0: Yeah.
1: So in a way, they call it preparation, not obsession. It's mental risk assessment. And I asked Anita if in some way it's helping us come to terms with discovering who the perpetrators might be. And this is what she said.
2: I think that thought about who is the bad guy, like how do we put a face on them? And it's, you know, I often think that lots of people think, oh, well, I would know a bad guy if I saw one. And I often think that if we did a police lineup for women and said, you know, you point to the bad guy, you tell me who this, you know, the guy who is violent or the guy who is, you know, we would have this picture in our head of a big hulking guy with tattoos and you know, scowling and you know, whatever else. And yet that's not what perpetrators look like. And I think that that's probably the scary thing as well.
0: That bad guy sounds kind of hot.
1: There were four LA mums who cracked a cold case.
0: Mm.
1: Four women who met on the school carpool, interestingly. One was a forensic accountant, one was a political researcher, one was a digital advertiser, an entertainment researcher. So women just going about their everyday jobs. And they started to talk about this case they were following, an old cold case, 15 years old. And they all used their separate skills and they solved it.
0: Like the Thursday Night Murder Club.
1: Like the Thursday Murder Club. And that's, it's interesting because Anita said she loves those books, as do I. She said, does that make her a consumer of true crime? But I like them because there's a beginning, a middle and an end, as there isn't in real life.
0: Mm-hmm.
1: And also, I don't like to think that these are real cases and real suffering. Because the people who are the real ones, obviously, they're real victims and they've actually been through hell.
0: Yeah, of course.
1: So, but this, it's interesting that it's not seen that scary content can feel comforting for many women. So this is, there's a great meme where husband and wife kiss each other good night, and he rolls over to go to sleep and she puts her earphones in and listens to someone being stabbed to death.
0: Mm.
1: This is the stuff women are consuming late at night, and it's fascinating.
0: Whoa. It drops today, AA Chattery. Check it out where you get all your podcasts.
1: Please do.
0: Rob Carlton. We love Rob Carlton. He was in White Lotus 3 last year. Did you see him in that?
1: Yeah. It was surprising when he popped up in that, wasn't it?
0: I know him. He's in there. He's got a new show coming up. We're going to talk all about that next on Gold.
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5: 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Alexandria, a car's run off the road into a building on McAvoy Street, shutting the left westbound lane just passing Fountain Street. A crash in McGrath's Hill, Windsor Road northbound at Mulgrave Road. Around Narellan, we've had a truck breakdown clear down Camden Valley Way, southbound approaching Fairwater Drive. Still seeing emergency roadworks though, eastbound for Narellan Road just passing Camden Valley Way. We've had rolling road closures across the afternoon in City Sydney CBD with a protest march starting around Castle Ray Street and Hay Street, light rail services may still be held up. Unlock a Volkswagen deal this end of financial year, like the Crafter Runner from $59,990 drive away. 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That's Sydney's latest traffic.
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0: Gold with Foster the People and Jonesy and Amanda. Good afternoon to you.
1: Lots of things coming up. I've got a list here for our West Australian listeners of, well, for everybody, that there are 400,000 calls made to West Australian Police for emergency assistance last year.
0: Wow.
1: At least one a day was classified by authorities as, quote, utterly absurd. And I've got a list of them.
0: Well, I'm looking forward to that.
1: It might be you.
0: That's coming up on Gold.
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2: 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In Concord, a two-car collision for Gipp Street, corner of Lee Avenue. A car's run into a building in Alexandria on McAvoy Street. Crews have closed the left westbound lane past Fountain Street. A collision in McGrath's Hill up Windsor Road northbound towards Mulgrave Road. M4 motorway, very heavy outbound towards Silverwater Road past Homebush Bay Drive. We've got delays too, westbound for the M5 motorway in Reevesby at the River Road, and there's plenty of traffic moving through the Sydney Harbour Tunnel each direction and southbound down the Eastern Distributor. 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That's Sydney's latest traffic.
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5: Hi there, I'm Kate O'Bree with the latest. The government doesn't know for sure what arrangements will be made for the children of the ISIS brides who will be arrested when they return to Australia tonight. The group of 13 due to touch down in Sydney and Melbourne after 5. Minister Jason Clare was asked on the ABC what happens to the kids whose mothers are detained.
6: I would expect that they would be cared for by other members of their family. That is something that the Federal Police, I expect, would be able to provide more details on when those women arrive and are arrested.
5: Cricket star David Warner is facing fallout after admitting to drink driving. He was caught on Easter Sunday blowing twice the legal limit, with his lawyer Bobby Hill issuing an apology on his behalf.
7: It's not a crime to have a few glasses of wine on the day of the Lord's resurrection. His crime is, as I said, choosing a foolish plan A.
5: A passenger who was on board a hantavirus-hit cruise ship has reportedly returned home to Australia. A Spanish passenger says the Australian was one of 23 people who got off the ship on April 21. One person from that group has since tested positive for the virus and is now in a Swiss hospital. The Coalition isn't expecting to get a look in at this weekend's by-election in the seat of Farrer. The seat was vacated by Susan Lee when she was toppled as Liberal leader. It's expected to be a two-horse race between One Nation and an independent candidate. And a new poll has found more than three quarters of Aussies oppose Australia's involvement in the US and Israel's war on Iran. The YouGov stats also revealing more than half of us believe Donald Trump is a bigger threat to global security than Russian President Vladimir Putin or Chinese President Xi Jinping.
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5: Charlie Curnow has been ruled out of Saturday's clash with North Melbourne, the Swans star recruit suffering an abdominal injury. Sydney coach Dean Cox says they've got plenty of talent to backfill.
8: Now an opportunity for some players that have been playing in the VFL. They've been going really well and hopefully they can fill the void.
5: In NRL, Latrell Mitchell's been ruled out of the Souths clash with the Sharks this weekend after sustaining a back injury. He's been sent off for scans. And in Thursday night footy, the Bulldogs take on the Dolphins. Stephen Crichton will be out to prove himself amid talk he shouldn't be considered for the Blues squad following poor form this season.
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5: Windy and cool across Sydney this afternoon, 22 and sunny tomorrow, the same on Saturday. Right now it's 15 across Sydney and life feels better with Gold. Wake up with the Christian O'Connell Show, wind down with Jonesy and Amanda for the drive home. 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
17: 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Bop, bop, bop, bop, bop, bop. Breaking news.
16: No, I liked your one when you did do, do, do, do.
17: All right, you ready?
16: Do, do, do, do, do, do.
17: Breaking news.
16: Man uses his penis to pull police car down the street.
17: Oh. Why don't they just phone the services and get
16: you think the cops
17: roadside assistance?
16: Have some contacts. A wacky strong man. So there's a category. Is there a subset? There's strong men or women. And now there's wacky ones
17: who
16: as
17: use
16: well.
17: Their genitals.
16: He believes he has become the first person in the world to do this.
17: I believe him too.
16: John, his name is, hauled a 2-ton French police car. He's French, by the way. 131 feet along at a residential street using his old fella.
17: I've got questions.
16: Well, okay. After he was set on fire, John claims this was all a bid to raise awareness for prostate cancer.
17: He's doing it. We're talking about it.
16: Yep.
17: When you say he used his old fella,
16: mm-hmm.
17: Does he have a harness around his hips to make it easier?
16: No, I would say it's directly connected. He might have used a snatch-em strap. If you've ever been four-wheel driving, a snatch-em strap is very handy for pulling you out of a bog.
17: So this is what he's doing to raise awareness for prostate cancer.
16: Yeah, yeah, yeah.
17: Remember when you danced on stage in the nude for something similar?
16: Did I?
17: Remember? The full Monty.
16: Oh, the real full
17: Remember?
16: Monty.
17: You just did it yes. because you thought it'd be a lark.
16: No,
17: but it was
16: I
17: supposed to raise awareness for men's health.
16: I was going to be hosting
17: health.
16: The Chase on Channel 7. So they,
17: not in the nude.
16: No, my agent said to me, if you do this show, there's a good chance they'll give the Chase to you. Instead, they gave it to Larry Emder.
17: And he nuded up.
16: And he didn't have to do anything.
17: Laugh.
16: I've got to fire
17: sure
16: my agent.
17: Did.
16: Coming up
17: next.
16: I love triple O calls.
17: Some of the calls that have been made to the West Australian police under emergency circumstances, and they're quite extraordinary.
16: That's coming up on Gold.

0: Gold, it's Jonesy Demander driving you home. Good afternoon.
1: We spoke earlier about the podcast that has dropped today that I do with my friend Anita McGregor. She's a forensic psychologist. The podcast is called Double A Chattery. And we're talking today about women's obsession with true crime podcasts. That's the top genre for women listening to podcasts. It's above news, above fashion, above anything else, true crime. And often they're really grisly stories. And we spoke to our producer Meg about it, who listens to really grisly stuff to calm her and focus her before she goes to sleep.
0: I'm at odds with that. Jemwai Rye.
2: Yep.
1: You said that your friend listens or watches something weird when he goes to sleep.
2: Yeah, so every night my mate puts on Air Crash Investigations to fall asleep to. So there's like 26. Yeah, there's 26 seasons of this show, and each episode it unpacks how a plane went down, and that puts him to sleep.
0: Do you think possibly it's the voice, a mellifluous voice?
1: It could be.
0: Because those when they do those air crash investigations.
1: Yes, you don't have someone shrill and panicking Delta reading
0: Airlines
1: the voiceover.
0: Set forth on this day from
1: maybe it is, LaGuardia but also people like to be problem solvers. That's what we figured out about why women are watching it. It's almost like solving future problems and looking out for where you may find yourself in danger. And maybe we do the same when we watch plane crashes. But for most people, it's the last thing you'd want to see before you went to sleep.
0: I watch true crime on the telly.
1: Do you?
0: Yeah, and then it gets too much, and I go, okay, these nuts. Like Fred and Rosemary West.
1: Yeah.
0: You know, then one day I was just working about what sort of watching them, what shovels they used. You know, and you think, okay, I think I know everything I need to know about these nutbags.
1: Yeah. Those psychopaths.
0: But.
1: But people do watch the strangest things before.
0: To get you to sleep.
1: Here's what I do.
0: Mm-hmm.
1: I'm not proud of this. I like watching TikToks of people pulling out ingrown hairs.
0: I find it
1: very calming and soothing. And if I'm flicking through and watching news things, if that comes up on my feed, I go, oh, yeah.
0: But now it's all going to come up on our algorithm.
1: And I'm happy for it. I love watching it.
0: You know what
1: I don't like blackheads. I don't like watching pimples being popped. But ingrown hairs, where you get they break the skin and pull out something that looks like a stick. It's so satisfying.
0: I must admit, on my Instagram, I follow this one, and they clean out drains. They get a tire and a tractor and a big cable, and they pull it through a drain. And
1: do you watch it at night?
0: No. It does calm me though, because I watch the drain get unblocked, and this big like blomp comes out.
1: Yeah.
0: It's kind of satisfying.
1: But this, we want to talk about the stuff that you're watching at night.
0: No. I just read a book and go to sleep.
1: I just read books about grizzly murders and pipes on being unplugged.
0: Maybe the tribal drum would beat for this.
1: Let's call it this. Forget counting sheep. This is what I watch or listen to go to sleep.
3: So let's count some sheep together. One.
4: A panic-stricken woman was on the other line.
0: So that's Hugh. That's Hugh Jackman talking about his new movie.
1: Not the grizzly bit.
0: No, but it's combining the two things. Mm-hmm. You've got Hugh and you've got grizzly stuff. Every woman loves that. Or maybe not Deb so much, but every other woman.
1: All right. What are you watching? What are you listening to before you go to sleep?
0: 13:55:22 on Gold.
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7: 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In Lidcombe, Joseph Street near Main Avenue, a truck and car collision via southbound run. A car's run into a building in Alexandria. McAvoy Street westbound past Fountain Street. Crews have shut the left-hand lane. We are easing up for your run southbound down towards Wollongong on the M1 after a four-car crash cleared through Cataract. Looking to Narellan with emergency roadworks eastbound on Narellan Road just as you pass Camden Valley Way, and traffic's quite slow for the M4 motorway westbound at Homebush Bay Drive. A breakdown's cleared though eastbound through the tunnel. The upgrade event is on at Sydney Blinds. 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That's Sydney's latest traffic.
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0: Jones, you demanded driving you home for Jam Nation. The tribal drum is beating. This is what I watch to get me to sleep. Forget about counting sheep.
1: So, let's count some sheep together. Two.
2: Her voice bordering on hysterical.
3: Many women are watching really quite grisly true crime podcasts. Ryan's friend watches plane crash investigations.
0: And what about me, giant weirdo? I just read a book.
3: What about me? I watch close-ups of people removing ingrown hairs.
0: What about you, Rebecca?
3: Hello, Rebecca. What are you watching?
4: I watch cooking videos just on Facebook on the video reels.
0: Oh, nice. Yeah, reasonable.
3: Is that soothing?
4: Yeah, it is, because it gives me ideas of what to cook or to try something new. Mm-hmm. I really enjoy it.
0: And then you don't find you're overstimulated when you watch it?
4: No. Okay. Oh, I enjoy it. It de-stresses me.
0: Yeah, of course, of course. But you don't find yourself hungry either. That's another thing.
3: I watch a lot of those cooking ones too, but I get annoyed when people just keep chopping. You know, you can speed up the chopping. I don't need to see you chop everything.
0: Yeah, okay, fair enough. I'll feed that back to Huey.
3: Feed it back.
0: Oliver is joining us.
3: Hi, Oliver. What are you watching to go to sleep?
5: I watch top five Bigfoot videos and ghost videos.
3: Oh, what are the ghost videos? What kind of things are they?
5: Just weird objects flying in the sky, and big hairy men walking through snow and stuff like that.
3: That's, I might watch that too, but for different reasons.
0: My wife seems to like those.
3: Big hairy men just wandering through the outback.
0: I don't know what she's watching.
3: No. Some of the girls here say they watch sort of abandoned asylum videos.
0: Oh, yeah.
3: Late before they go to sleep.
0: Well, have you seen the girls at work? Asylum. It all kind of makes sense.
3: Yeah.
0: Tina has joined us.
3: Hi, Tina. What are you watching?
6: Hi, guys. I actually watch Friends and Big Bang. It just lets you forget everything that's bad that's happened during the day and just really decompresses me.
3: Are things true. Things you've already seen before?
6: A lot of the time I probably have seen them because they're reruns, but you know what? It never gets old.
0: Yeah, and Big Bang Theory, you just watch it. You can watch it. It's like Two and a Half Men. You're just watching it. You like it.
3: And it's soothing,
0: you don't have to think too much.
3: And,
0: I like
3: and
0: it.
3: Maybe there's a nostalgia that's calming. I can see that one, Tina. Thank you.
0: Melissa has joined us.
3: Hi, Melissa. What are you watching?
7: It's not actually me. It's my daughter. And when she was pregnant, she used to watch videos of rugs being cleaned.
3: Oh, I've watched these too.
7: Yeah, and it really calmed her and it made her fall asleep. And she actually used it when she was in labour as well.
3: Really? She watched them while she was in labour to calm her?
7: Yeah. And now can't stand them.
3: That's interesting because they take a rug and they do about 18 different removals of the dirt and then you add this and you muck this and you wipe that. And at the end, it's just some dumb rug that's got Barney rubble on it or something. And you think, just buy a new one. We're not getting rid of dirt on Persian rugs here.
0: It's not for you.
3: No, that's true. Maybe it's not for me.
0: Melissa, thank you.
3: Thank you.
0: We'll take some more. We've got a lot of people who want to join in on this. Forget counting sheep. This is what I watch to get me to sleep. 13:55:22 on Gold.
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11: 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Truck and car collision in Lidcombe, southbound along Joseph Street. It's near Botanica Drive. A car into a building in Alexandria. Westbound McAvoy Street passing Fountain Street. Crews have shut the left-hand lane. Emergency roadworks ongoing through Narellan. Narellan Road eastbound just as you pass Camden Valley Way with a lane blocked off. Expect delays to southbound for Camden Valley Way approaching. Looking busy outbound for the M5 motorway through Revesby. Delays easing citybound for the M4 tunnel after breakdown moved off in Concord. Get 100% back on dental checkups for eligible NIB members at NIB Dental Sydney CBD, Parramatta and Chatswood. 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That's Sydney's latest traffic.
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10: 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Gold 101.7.

0: And as well, Sarah.
1: Oh, brilliant. Thank you.
0: Thank you. George, wrap this up. Hello, George.
1: What are you watching, George?
2: Hi, guys. First time caller, long time listener.
1: Love that.
2: I watch, this may sound a bit messed up, but I watch Police Body Cam.
1: Right.
0: Australian body cam or American body cam?
2: The American.
0: Oh, yeah.
2: It's hard to find the Australian ones.
0: Yeah.
2: Easier for the American.
1: And that's my husband used to watch all that cops kind of stuff. And so it's kind of confronting, isn't it, that the stuff that you see?
2: Yeah, yeah. A lot of it is traffic stops, people don't have a license, and then they get arrested.
1: Right. So it's not all people who are living in terrible circumstances and cops beating down their doors and things.
2: No, not all of it. I mean, some are, but then you get the ones that actually run away and they get tasered and they fall like a tree. That makes me laugh and it does relax me a bit.
0: So you see a tasering and you're off to the land of nod.
1: See, maybe this is the male version of the crime podcast.
0: Mayhap it is.
1: You see some order in a crazy world. Thank you, George.
0: Coming up next hour, we've got much. Instagram. We've got much to discuss. Instagram makes its return, your chance to win $2,000. And the whip poll, I want to put this to the whip poll. I talked about it on the Today Show this morning. How often do you wash your jeans?
1: With a G? Jeans with a G
0: J?
1: No,
0: your J jeans.
1: Like my J jeans.
0: Yeah. That's coming up on Gold.
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8: 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In Alexandria, there's a car into a building on McAvoy Street. It's just passing Fountain Street, westbound lane one shut. Emergency works in Narellan on Narellan Road passing Camden Valley Way eastbound. It's causing some southbound congestion for Camden Valley Way on the approach. The M4 motorway, a really slow stretch both directions between Reservoir Road and Cumberland Highway, and very stacked outbound passing Homebush Bay Drive. M5 motorways also congested westbound from King George's Road through to the Preston's Interchange. The cash rate has increased for the third time this year. Interest rates will follow. 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That's Sydney's latest traffic.
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11: Hi there, I'm Kate O'Bree with the latest. There's security at Sydney Airport ahead of the arrival of the so-called ISIS brides and their children this hour. Families of the women say they hope to greet them before federal police intervene. Some of them will be arrested, while Premier Chris Minns says they have an obligation to look out for the kids and make sure they haven't been radicalised.
12: The kids have got nothing to do with this. They didn't make the decision to travel to Syria and the Middle East, and we've got an obligation to ensure that they're safe.
11: More eye-opening testimony at public hearings for the Royal Commission into Anti-Semitism today, with a nurse saying the health system is not safe for Jewish people. The woman who asked to remain anonymous says her request to share a Happy Hanukkah message last year was rejected over sensitivities about the Gaza war. Abbas Hildad is recovering in hospital following a kidnapping ordeal. The 43-year-old was taken at gunpoint earlier this week, captors demanding $10 million in ransom from his family, sending them threatening videos till they paid up. Kidnappers dropped the man back at his home this morning, police now looking for his attackers. Former Australian Test cricketer David Warner is expected to plead guilty to a drink driving charge. His case briefly mentioned in court today, with his lawyer saying the batting star knows what he did was wrong and reckless. And HBO isn't waiting for the first season of Harry Potter to go to air. It's already ordered a second. Filming of The Chamber of Secrets is set to start later this year. Season one will premiere on Christmas Day.
10: Skip the weekend rush and get it sorted today. For your next drive, it's got to be Parramatta Hyundai. Drive into Parramatta Hyundai.
11: Souths will be without Latrell Mitchell for their clash with the Sharks this weekend. He's been sent for scans after suffering a back injury. The Panthers have conceded just 3 games so far this season, but are taking nothing for granted heading into round 10. Paul Alamotti says they've still found themselves being tested.
13: In the last month, Dolphins, like, we won by a golden point, and then last weekend to be able to win by 2 in just those nice, tight, narrow games, it's just good for our confidence and to be able to win in different ways.
11: The Bulldogs take on the Dolphins for Thursday night footy, and in AFL, a blow for the Swans ahead of their clash with North Melbourne on Saturday. Star forward Charlie Curnow has been ruled out with an abdominal injury.
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11: clear and down to a chilly 6 degrees tonight, 21 and sunny tomorrow, 22 degrees the top on Saturday. Right now it's 14 degrees across Sydney. How 7 nights at the legendary Big Sky Resort Montana sound. 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
17: Man, I hate this. Cracks me up.
18: Maybe you should lay off the moonshine.
19: Jonesy's always knocking Amanda.
20: It's so easy.
19: Amanda always knocking Jonesy.
20: I'm done.
21: Stick it in the guts, Barry.
22: I know we're a long way away from Tin Hat Tuesday, being a Thursday and all, and this is not necessarily a conspiracy, but the soup people. Why do the soup people, the little continental people with your soups, put three in one box? Three sachets of soup to one box. You and I were just enjoying a rich, hearty tomato soup. Normally, I thought and it there's was three. Two, I thought it was four or two. Okay, so what are we going to do tomorrow? One of us are going to miss out on the soup. Why do, but most people, because I buy the soups, you know I do.
23: So just worked out who's missing out on the soup.
22: Well, but it doesn't normally need to go in pairs. Because if I...
23: Why don't I put four in a box?
22: Because I put it to you that most people don't share their cup of soups with other people. It's not, let's get, to, it's not like having a glass of wine. Come over and we'll have a couple of sachets of cup of soup.
23: We'll get on the soups.
22: It's a solitary pursuit because it's slightly shameful.
23: Is that what you're saying?
22: So I don't.
23: Are you
22: think...
23: saying that soup people are losers?
22: No. Well, I'm saying that three. Like you're a fam. You've got three kids.
23: Yep.
22: All the ads on TV. Family of four. Get a car. Family of four. Sometimes the odd numbers work out better. Would you think?
23: Are you in with the soup people? When did big soup get to you?
22: It's the last time I'm sharing with you.
23: Got some big issues to discuss. I think the whip poll's got to come out. The whip poll is how the community gauges a certain subject in a snappy fashion.
22: Isn't that the pub test?
23: No, the pub test is how the community gauges a subject in a snappy fashion at the pub.
22: Okay, fair enough. Let's do it next.
23: That's coming up. Also, Instagram makes its return. Here's something cool. You can go to jonesyandamanda.com.au.
22: So cool.
23: As I said, here's a guy that's just drinking from a mug of soup.
22: You've given me the ick.
23: On a Thursday afternoon. That's coming up as well on Gold.

0: Gold, it's Jonesy and Amanda driving you home. We have the whip poll for you. It's a snapshot of what the community thinks on any given subject. Today's whip poll, how often do you wash your jeans?
1: So I wash mine probably every 2 to 3 wears.
0: Okay.
1: Probably because they feel a bit baggy. Sometimes I like putting them on when they feel baggy. Obviously, no one wants grippy pants.
0: According to this poll, every 2 to 3 months, that is the most respondents that have washed their jeans.
1: Every 2 to 3 months.
0: Jemwai Rye?
2: Yep.
1: Is there any official stuff you can see?
2: Well, I found on the Levi's website, a good rule of thumb is to wash your jeans after about 10 wears.
1: 10?
0: 10 wears. That seems reasonable. 13:55:22, Shane has joined us in Frankston. Hello, Shane.
3: How are you guys?
1: Very good. Well. Over to you. How often are you doing it?
3: I got a black pair that hasn't been washed in over a year.
1: And are they still good and ready to go?
3: Black as ever. The only time they get any bit of a hand wash is to get a bit of a stain on them.
0: Yeah.
1: Right. And then just spot wash them.
3: Yeah, hang them up to dry, let them air out. Otherwise, they lose their shape, they lose their comfort. Yeah.
0: It's true. The black Levi's jeans, I've got 2 pairs of those.
1: Yeah, they're and they really lose their colour if you wash them too often.
0: I like
1: often.
0: Those things. Thanks, Shane. Esther has joined us.
1: Hi, Esther. How often are you washing your jeans?
4: I wash them every time I wear them.
1: What do you? Because you like...
4: Yeah, well, I work with children, so they wipe their hands on you and they're snotty noses, so I think you have to.
0: Yeah. I think that's fair enough.
1: Fair enough, thank you.
0: Good point, which we didn't think about. Randy has joined us.
1: Hi, Randy. How often are you washing your jeans?
5: Look, these days I'm washing them as much as I have sex with my wife, which is about 2 to 3 times a year.
1: Okay.
5: It's crazy.
1: Maybe you should take them off before that.
0: Yeah, you do.
1: Are the two things connected?
0: You do a lot better, Randy.
1: Thank you.
0: Randy by name and nature. Paul.
1: Well, 2 to 3 times a year.
0: What's more than me? Paul is joined.
1: Maybe you and Randy should get together.
0: Maybe we should. Paul has joined
1: Hello,
0: us.
1: Hello, Paul. How often are you washing your jeans?
6: I only wore it once last year. I haven't even worn it once this year, and it was already washed once.
0: Okay.
1: So
0: you haven't worn the jeans, so you've washed them?
6: Yes, only worn it once. I mean, and that's it. It was already washed. Okay.
1: Okay, and they're in the cupboard ready to go?
6: They're ready to go.
0: Okay.
1: Thank you, Paul.
0: In case Randy comes calling. Pauline has joined us.
1: Hello, Pauline. How often are you washing your jeans?
7: Well, I was washing them every time I wore them, but I got sick of walking like the Tin Man, so I do it after about every 3 wears
0: now.
7: That's
0: true.
1: Yeah, remember, they got a bit stiff.
0: Amanda, you tell a story of what are those jeans that you were wearing when you were a kid, when you were, a young teen, and you had to lie on the bed.
1: Oh, no, that's when
0: I was a coat hanger in you.
1: That's when I went to uni, and, the trend, such as it was to wear your pants as tight as you could.
0: Mm-hmm.
1: So you'd lie down on the ground with a coat hanger to get inside the zip to pull it up.
0: Jeepers.
1: And that was so tight. It's like wearing a corset.
0: You could have done yourself an injury.
1: Yeah.
0: Thanks, Pauline. We'll wrap this up with Jody.
1: Okay, Jody, over to you. Why don't you give us the definitive answer?
8: Oh, it certainly will. Hi, guys. How are you?
1: Very
0: good, thanks,
1: well.
0: Jody.
8: Very funny. Just literally don't wash them unless you have to. But in order to keep them nice and to not fade them and to kill bacteria, you fold them up, put them in a bag and stick them in the freezer.
0: A freezer thing.
1: But then you've got to give some thought to when you're going to wear them. They can't be an impulse wear, can they?
8: Because you don't want to be a fella sticking those cold jeans on, but
1: no,
8: it kills the bacteria and it doesn't fade the colouring. So there you go.
1: Okay.
0: Thank you, Jody.
1: Well,
0: that's the definitive answer. That's what we do, the word of Jody.
1: Mm-hmm. Thank you, Jody.
0: Hear the word of Jody. Thank you for all your calls. You know what else is here?
1: Instagram?
0: Yeah. Would you like to play? 13:55:22 on Gold.
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11: 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In Alexandria, a crash where a car's run into a building, McAvoy Street westbound passing Fountain Street. Traffic is coming to a halt now in Eastern Creek northbound on the M7 motorway past the Great Western Highway. A crash here and a reported rollover into Rhodes Concord Road southbound. Trucks conked out past the Ryde Bridge. Delays back to North Ryde on Lanco Road at the golf course. Epping Road past Essex Street, a bus breakdown west. westbound M4 motorway, a really slow westbound stretch from the tunnel exit towards James Roos Drive. The cash rate has increased for the third time this year. Interest rates will follow. 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That's Sydney's latest traffic.
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0: It's the greatest time in the day. Instagram time. 10 questions, 60 seconds on the clock. You could pass if you don't know an answer. We'll come back to that question if time permits. You get all the questions right, $1,000.
5: You can make it $2,000 by answering a bonus question, but there's a risk because it's double or nothing.
0: Kathy is here. Kathy's in Clyde.
5: Hi, Kathy.
6: Hi, how are you going?
0: Kathy, is that Clyde, Victoria or Clyde, New South Wales?
6: Clyde, Victoria.
0: Clyde, Victoria. Whenever I see Clyde, I always think, years ago, do you remember that Thomas at the horse races? So we got a Clyde in New South Wales, and it's near Rose Hill Racecourse. Went to a big day at the races, and we're all getting to the train at the end of the day, and I was sitting in the train carriage. The train wasn't going. My mate said, well, why is the train not going? Popped my head out. There was a guy. He'd fallen down between the train and the platform, and he got stuck. There was nothing wrong with him, but he was stuck. His gut was underneath the platform, and the guard was trying to pull him out. And I said, geez, so I'm trying to pull this guy out. And he's got his suit on, and he wasn't stressed or anything. He was just there. And we had to get everyone off the train. And then first we got everyone on one side of the train to move it over a bit.
5: No, you can't tilt the train.
0: No, to tilt the suspension, not the tracks off the wheel.
5: No, but you couldn't lift the train up.
0: No, tilt. They all go inside the train, and the train tips over a bit, you know.
5: Really? So if everyone runs to the side, you can tilt it.
0: And I said, you're like a modern-day Winnie the Pooh. And then people started calling him Winnie. We had to leave him because there was nothing we could do.
5: Had to leave him?
0: No, he got out the because you can imagine.
5: Because they had to starve him, so he didn't have a gut.
0: Drunk people after the races had come out.
5: Well, Kathy's in a different
0: car. So the police told us, okay, you guys can all go home on this other train. And we'll get him out.
5: Well, Kathy, let's see what we can do for you. We've got 10 questions. We've got 60 seconds. If you're not sure, say pass because we may have time to come back, all right?
6: No problem.
0: All right, here we go.
5: Question number one. How many days are in this month?
6: 31.
5: Question two. Pad Thai is a dish from which cuisine?
6: Thai.
5: Question three. What season are we currently in?
6: Autumn.
5: Question four. How many tentacles does an octopus have?
6: 8.
5: Question 5. The Louvre Museum is located in which country?
6: France.
5: Question 6. Who wrote Romeo and Juliet?
6: Shakespeare.
5: Question 7. What colour is the circle of the Japanese flag?
6: Red.
5: Question 8. Who plays Jordan Belfort in the film The Wolf of Wall Street?
6: Leonardo DiCaprio.
5: Question 9. Perth Wildcats are a team from which sport?
6: Basketball.
5: Question 10. What nationality was the famous painter Picasso?
6: Italian.
5: Oh, no.
0: Spaniola.
5: And you had so much time.
0: Oh, Kathy.
5: You could have gone to your Funkin' Wagnalls and looked it up. Oh,
6: I would have said an F word too. Oh,
5: I know.
6: Dear.
5: I know. Oh, Kathy, so close.
6: Well, I sort of said Spain. Sort of, you know,
5: it's close enough. It's close enough. If you're on a Contiki tour,
0: they all blend into each other.
5: Oh, Kathy, thank you for giving us an adrenaline hit, and I'm sorry the money didn't go your way.
0: Thank you, Kathy. Thank you for joining us.
5: Thanks, Kathy.
0: Look after yourself. If you would like to join us on Instagram, all you have to do is call us on 1355-22 tomorrow. Or here's the thing, jonesyandamanda.com.
5: Coming up next, the things that bands do when they're on holiday. Something interesting from the lead singer of Iron Maiden.
0: On Gold.
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7: 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Eastern Creek on the M7. A couple of northbound lanes are blocked now, passing the M4 motorway towards a Great Western Highway due to a crash, a reported rollover as well. Got emergency services on scene and delays are getting very busy each direction. In Rhodes, a truck breakdown remains. Concord Road southbound near Mary Street. Stacks of traffic back on Lane Cove Road to North Ryde. In Alexandria, a car's hit a building earlier, McAvoy Street westbound passing Fountain Street and a bus breakdown Epping Road West at Essex Street. 40 Wings 40 Frenzy is here. 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That's Sydney's latest traffic.
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3: Hi, I'm Sally Pearson. Australia's para-athletics team has been announced for the Glasgow Commonwealth Games in July. Wheelchair racer Angie Ballard set to compete in a record 5th Games, the most of any para-athlete ever. Daria Kazakina has been knocked out of the Italian Open this morning after falling in straight sets against American Katie McNally. And Matilda star Mary Fowler has locked up a major team title with Manchester City. Arsenal held to a 1-1 draw by Brighton, with the Gunners unable to catch ladder leaders City in the Women's Super League.
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0: Imagine the producer going, keep wailing.
1: I bet you if you went and saw the Cranberries, they'd do that for ages. They'd lean into it.
0: And I, for one, would love it. Now, let me ask you this, Brendan. Do you know who Bruce Dickinson is?
1: Frontman of Iron Maiden.
0: That's right.
1: Some call him the human air raid siren.
0: Because he sounds a little like this.
1: Here we go. You know, fun fact, he is a commercial airline pilot. Did you know
0: what
1: that?
0: What do you mean he is? Does he fly with Lufthansa or something?
1: No, for Austrias Airlines out of England, in the lean times of Iron Maiden, he became a commercial airline
0: really?
1: Pilot.
0: Really? Imagine if you're going through turbulence and you want the calming voice of your pilot.
1: This is your captain speaking.
0: How soothing.
1: Yeah.
0: Do they have any softer songs, Brenda?
1: You want a ballad?
0: Yeah.
1: Oh, what about this? I got two tickets to Iron Maiden, baby.
0: What did you say his name was? That he was known as a human air raid siren.
1: The human air raid siren, extraordinary voice.
0: Well, he loves coming to Australia for what seems to me to be the most charming of reasons. So a voice like that, I don't know who he is, but a voice like that, I would not have expected him to want to come to Australia for the upcoming Rugby World Cup. He said he's very excited about that.
1: Good.
0: And he and his wife are obsessed with quokkas.
1: Oh, well, you got to run as you see the quokkas.
0: I know, but I don't know why I thought he'd choose to seek out our cutest.
1: Well, they're very cute. Have you seen one?
0: They are. People take selfies with them. They smile. They are the happiest looking creatures. He said some of the best times of his life have been when he and his wife went, well, unfortunately, he said hunting for quokkas. I think he means looking for quokkas.
1: Right.
0: I'm not sure. But he said he went home with 1 million fridge magnets of quokkas. Imagine going round to Bruce's house, opening the fridge, expecting to see human blood and a head, and instead you just see fridge magnets of quokkas.
1: I don't think Bruce Dickinson would have human blood and a head in his fridge.
0: Well, that's the kind of music. Stereotyping. Well, yeah. Maybe in the freezer. Maybe you're right. Maybe he prefers refrigeration. Quirky, isn't it? It'd be like finding out that the members of Slipknot go to Build-A-Bear on their days off.
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0: Meanwhile, we will be back tomorrow.
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11: 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Traffic's very heavy outbound for the M5 motorway now with a crash in Reevesby just on the approach to the River Road. Eastern Creek, same type of delays for the M7 northbound. Passing the M4 near the Great Western Highway, a crash here. Couple lanes are shut off and some southbound traffic approaching. Macquarie Park, Lane Cove Road southbound at DeBerg's Bridge, a car's conked out. A car ran into a building in Alexandria earlier on McAvoy Street passing. Fountain Street, crew still on scene westbound. Epping Road passing Essex Street westbound, a bus conked out. 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
14: Hi there, I'm Kate O'Bree with the latest. The so-called ISIS brides have touched down in Australia. A mother and her 9-year-old son have arrived in Sydney, the rest landing in Melbourne. The AFP warning some, if not all, of the women will be arrested, while Premier Chris Minns says the kids didn't elect to be part of their parents' bad choices.
15: In my view, we've got an obligation to make sure that there's no radicalisation there, and that's going to be a tricky operation.
14: Kidnappers have released a man in the southwest after he was abducted and taken for ransom. Kidnappers initially demanded $10 million for the 43-year-old Bass Hill man's return, threatening his family with videos. He was dropped back home this morning. David Warner admits he made a foolish, reckless decision to drink drive over the Easter long weekend. The former Test star was caught twice the limit. It's expected he'll plead guilty to the charge, with Warner's lawyer telling court he accepts responsibility. A new gas policy has been unveiled by the federal government, which will force exporters to set aside 20% of new supplies for domestic use on the East Coast. Resources Minister Madeleine King hoping the gas reserve will both bolster local supply and lower prices.
16: If gas has less distance to travel, it will be more affordable for those that buy it, whether that be households, businesses, industrial manufacturers. So that is why they play an important role.
14: And the Coalition is expected to lose the seat of Farah for the first time in its history. A by-election will be held in the seat this weekend following Susan Lee's resignation. One Nation and a major independent in a two-horse race for the seat.
17: Cherry Parramatta are doing drive deals. So, what are you waiting for? Head in there today. for unbeatable value. It's got to be Cherry Parramatta.
14: The Bulldogs are determined to shake their form slump against the Dolphins tonight up at Suncorp. Coach Cam Ciraldo admits it's been tough.
18: Yeah, losing games is always hard to take and frustrating. We've lost three in a row, so you expect a response every week, and I expect our guys to give their best performance every week, so that doesn't change.
14: They'll be without Matt Burton, though. He's been battling sickness for a couple of days and has had to be isolated from teammates, making it unlikely he'll be able to play. And in AFL, the Swans will pick from their VFL stars when they look to replace an injured Charlie Kono for this weekend's clash with North Melbourne. Kono suffered an abdominal injury, ruling him out for Saturday.
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14: Clear and down to a chilly 6 degrees tonight, 21 and sunny tomorrow, 22 degrees the top on Saturday. Right now it's 13 degrees across Sydney, and every song Christian plays tomorrow on The Breakfast Show could win you a week at the legendary Big Sky Resort Montana with Christian O'Connell's Snow Repeat Workday to the USA on Gold 101.7.
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21: 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It is Thursday. On today's show, then, we do this every Thursday, spreading collective joy on the bright side of the dial. We call it Small Thing, Big Joy. What small thing gives you big joy? Text me 0475 031043. And I don't know what kind of stories we're going to get today, if we will get any stories, but we got one yesterday and we weren't even looking for it. Your stories when you were caught with your pants down. That and the time waster all coming up on today's Christian O'Connell Show. Coming up next, Small Thing, Big Joy.

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1: Exactly, yeah. 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
2: Do you have your cleaner run away, Patsy? Have you found
3: a
2: new one?
3: She's back.
2: Oh, she's back.
1: Oh,
2: okay.
1: You found her.
3: She's back.
1: Patsy's poor cleaner. Literally, imagine being, that reign of terror. The Iron Lady cleaning her home.
3: She's
1: never
3: back
1: good
3: out
1: enough.
3: Of retirement.
1: I bet you're the kind of person that runs your finger at the top of a door.
3: No, I don't need to with Cynthia. She's brilliant.
1: Cynthia. Mm. Well, Cynthia once rang the show. Do you remember during the news? Because I'm not making this up. But Patsy's cleaner rang the show once because she'd rang her master and couldn't get hold of her. And then so rang us to say, I'd had to get hold of Petrina. And she actually, she'd come in and the shower door been ripped off its hinges.
3: I fell through the shower door. Remember, I slipped over one morning. And
1: he's not been the same since.
3: I didn't hit my head. But she's our Mary Poppins. She's amazing.
1: But I thought she faked a story about moving to America.
3: Well, no, she was going to move up north and then the sale fell through, so she's stayed put. Much to our delight.
1: Poor thing. She's back cleaning, is she?
3: Yeah.
2: Get out.
1: Did you say get out while you can? Cynthia! Cynthia, blink twice, Cynthia. You're being held against your will.
3: Blink
2: twice.
1: Hashtag cleaning for freedom. We're coming for you, Cynthia. You've got rights. Anyway, that's someone's small thing, big joy. Christian, when you get that broken eggshell, you use the shell to scoop out the broken bits. Mm. It's magnetic. It doesn't get the tiny, tiny fragments, though. They swim away.
2: Well, that's why you've got to be cracking on the bench top.
1: No, you can't crack on it. That will create mess.
2: No. It does it nice and clean. You doing it on the edge of the pan is asking for trouble.
1: But surely the angle at the lip. 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
7: 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M4 motorway tunnel slow-moving westbound from Wattle Street heading out towards the exit after a breakdown cleared from the M4 in Lidcombe. M7 trying to pick up speed northbound through Eastern Creek as well after a crash near the Great Western Highway. Now we are still stacking westbound on the M5 motorway, passing King George's Road into Reevesby due to a crash approaching the River Road. Expect some northbound congestion in Alfords Point. Alfords Point Road with a crash near Brushwood Drive and Alexandria, a car into a building earlier, still with crews on scene for McAvoy Street passing Fountain Street westbound. 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That's Sydney's latest traffic.
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0: Christian O'Connell's show. Looking for your stories, courts with your pants down. Years ago, Christian, my stepfather went for a prostate checkup at the doctor's. While he was bent across the surgery bench, pants down, the receptionist came bursting in without knocking. Oh. In shock, he turned round to be greeted with, "Mr. Smith," brackets, name changed to protect the vulnerable. It was one of his past students at a very popular high school.
1: No. Oh, God, I'd die.
0: Producer Caitlin has got one for us.
2: So I was on my honeymoon in a beautiful island resort, and we had a very private room. So
0: you weren't sharing with strangers. You weren't in a youth hostel.
2: No, we had our own like pool and stuff like that. That was very secluded, that we could lay out in the sun naked. And so my partner and I, we did that for majority of the trip until one day I was walking back inside the room and we hadn't put a do not disturb on, and one of the cleaning ladies walked in to our room. She must have been knocking, I just didn't hear it, and I'm standing there fully nude with a sun hat on.
0: What a look. What a look.
3: Interesting to go sun hat first as you're getting ready.
0: Years ago, I was in a clothes shop. You know those changing rooms? And it was a Saturday afternoon, so it's very busy. And those changing rooms, there's people waiting to use the changing rooms. There's also like people advising as other people come out of the changing rooms. It was a mixed sex one. And so they're coming out. So it's very busy. I go in with a pair of pants. I've got a dinner that night. I need to get a smarter pair of pants. So go in. And there's that moment, any gentleman's been in this, where you have to commit to the move. You've got one leg that you're pushing in the trousers. I also have to add, I was very hungover. So coordination, I wasn't quite feeling myself. And so I didn't really have a great center of balance about me. And so I've got one leg in the trousers, and suddenly, you know, when you're like, I'm falling.
1: Oh, no.
0: I'm falling. And there's no way I'm not falling. And to try and sort of cushion my fall, I just panic, because both the hands were obviously on the trousers trying to pull them up. I now have to release one hand in half a second, grab the curtain, because it's cheap, you know, flimsy material. Yeah. It's not really a curtain. It's not a handbrake. It's coming with me. It rips the rod out of the holding. The curtain, the rod, as I come crashing to the ground in a very compromised position.
3: Legs akimbo.
0: Legs akimbo.
4: Hungover.
0: Wrapped in some kind of toga that I've ripped off. It's carnage there.
3: It's literally homeless.
0: And there's people seeing it all.
1: No.
0: People had to help me. An elderly lady went to try and pull my pants. I went, no, I've got that bit. But I was like wrapped in the curtain rod, and there was like bits of masonry that had come out and the
3: like
0: raw
3: a tortoise
0: plugs.
3: On the back of its
0: I
3: shell.
0: Just destroyed the changing room. That's why I moved to Australia.
3: Fair enough.
0: That incident. Fair enough. To not just leave the hemisphere.
4: The last straw.
0: Dominic's got a story for us. It's a great one too. Dominic, thanks for calling the show. So I'd love for you to share your story.
5: A few years ago, I had an operation. It was actually in my bum crack. I had a scoop cut out. And daily, a nurse had to come in and pack this hole in my bum crack. So the process was roll over, bury your head in the pillow, and put your bum up in the air so she could pack this thing. So in the process, she says to me, look, I'm having a bit of trouble seeing the bottom of the hole there. Can you reach around with your hands, spread your bum cheeks for me?
0: What? What a moment in life has led to that. Spread your cheeks.
5: Yeah. It all happened. It got done, and it was horrible. And she said, she patted me on the head, said, "It's all done, love.
0: Just how did you take on the head?
5: When
0: this.
5: You got a minute, just you know, just take your time and roll over." So I
0: when you stopped crying,
5: there.
0: Can you?
5: Yeah, when I stopped crying, I still got my bum cheek spread. I rolled over, and it was visiting hours at the hospital. The curtains had been flung wide open. There's about 10 people in the room looking up my bum crack.
0: Oh, come on! So what did you do, Dominic?
5: I just roll back over.
0: Just wait for all to stop. Well, please swallow me up right now. Awesome story. Really, really funny. Thank you very much for giving us a call.
5: Thank you, mate. Thank you. Bye-bye.
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4: 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Run time from the tunnel exit to M7 sitting about 20 minutes now. Now the M5, this is a struggle westbound coming into Reevesby with a crash near the River Road. About a half hour journey exiting the main tunnel towards Preston's on this motorway. Looking to Alexandria where a car ran into a building earlier this afternoon. McAvoy Street westbound passing Fountain Street. Crews are still on scene. Easing up Alfords Point northbound for Alfords Point Road after a collision. The cash rate has increased for the third time this year. Interest rates will follow. 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Search Loan Market to get started. That's Sydney's latest traffic.
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11: Good evening, I'm Kate O'Bree with the latest. The ISIS brides and their families have touched down in Australia. One mother and her primary age son landing in Sydney. 32-year-old Janai Safa has been arrested and is expected to be charged with Commonwealth offences. Minister Jason Clare says he has full faith the AFP will handle the situation.
12: These women have been under investigation now for, I think, the best part of 10 years. This is not their first rodeo. The Federal Police have done this before.
11: Three women and eight children have landed in Melbourne. Cricket star Dave Warner is facing fallout after admitting to drink driving. He was caught on Easter Sunday blowing twice the legal limit, with his lawyer Bobby Hill issuing an apology on his behalf today.
13: It's not a crime to have a few glasses of wine on the day of the Lord's resurrection. His crime is, as I said, choosing a foolish plan A instead of the plan B.
11: The Energy Minister has assured today's announcement to lock in a 20% East Coast gas reserve will put downward pressure on gas prices. The gas reserve will force around a fifth of uncontracted gas supply to go back into the domestic market to prevent potential shortfalls. Chris Bowen says it'll help stabilise the price of gas.
14: What it will also do is, to a certain degree, disconnect Australian gas from spikes in international prices. When the Ukraine war occurred, we saw gas prices spike around the world. If this policy had been in place then, that would have had a much lesser impact on Australia.
11: And winter is coming. A polar blast has hit Australia's southeast, which could cause tonight's overnight low to drop to 1 degree in the nation's capital. It'll dip to 3 in the Blue Mountains and parts of the Hawkesbury.
15: Unlock even greater value with a Thompson Mitsubishi drive deal today. You can't drive past Thompson Mitsubishi for a deal.
11: Charlie Curnow has been ruled out of Saturday's clash with North Melbourne. The Swan star recruit suffering an abdominal injury. Sydney coach Dean Cox says they've got plenty of talent to backfill.
16: Now an opportunity for some players that have been playing in the VFL. They've been going really well and hopefully they can fill the void.
11: In NRL, Latrell Mitchell has been ruled out of the South's clash with the Sharks after sustaining a back injury. He's been sent off for scans. And in Thursday night footy, the Bulldogs take on the Dolphins. Stephen Crichton will be out to prove himself amid talk he shouldn't be considered for the Blues squad following poor form this season.
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11: Down to 6 degrees tonight, 21 and sunny tomorrow, 22 the top on Saturday. Right now it's 12 in the west, 13 in the city. How's 7 nights at the legendary Big Sky Resort Montana sound? 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
0: Christian O'Connell's Snow Repeat Workday to the USA on Gold. 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
1: 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I panic. Grab the gun. It's coming with me. 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I come crashing to the ground in a very compromised position, wrapped in some kind of toga. 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That's why I moved to Australia.
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0: Christian O'Connell's show. Now, we're going to talk about the World Cup, and I know some of you might not be a big soccer fan. To me, the World Cup isn't about that. It's about something bigger. It's not just about the game and whether your team is winning or losing. Like sport generally, it's a chance for people to get together. And especially in this world, how we are now, we're becoming more and more divided. And when I moved to Australia, I couldn't believe there, even the states are divided in what kind of sport they like. In Victoria, so never mention NRL on the radio, Christian, if you want to win Melbourne. In Sydney, so we don't care about that sport. It's all about NRL here. And so soccer, look what happened with the Matildas. And in 2022 with Australia, the Socceroos making it into a final 16 for the second time. Whole country gets swept up. It's national pride all coming together. Outside of the Olympics? Mm-hmm. There's no other really opportunity for Australians to put aside state differences, whether you're NRL, AFL, don't care for either of the egg-shaped sports, to actually get around each other and come together and support each other and your country. In a world tournament, which is why the reason why we're talking about this is yesterday they announced that in Melbourne, you'd have seen these the footages so many times over the years of Fed Square in Melbourne of fans watching games celebrating. They're not going to do it next month for the World Cup, and I think it's a real shame. It's a big win for Darling Harbour 2022. Incredible scenes there as well.
1: Yeah.
0: At the pavilion, you saw the scenes there. Have a listen to this from 2022. There's so much passion and really speaks to what I think Melbourne's is gonna miss out this year with the World Cup and us getting around each other and together.
2: The team that qualified by the skin of their teeth, the team that qualified with a dancing goalkeeper, has just equaled our greatest ever record of this tournament. Our first clean sheet in 36 years. An entire country believing again that we can match it with the world in the world's game. You're telling me this country doesn't love football? It is 4 a.m. on a Thursday. But look at this, in a crowd so young, half of them weren't even born last time we made it, the knockout stages. This is football in Australia. It's growing with a diverse crowd that looks like the real Australia, with a diverse squad that looks like the real Australia, that celebrates like the rest of the world, with flares and limbs and emotions that only this game and only this tournament can give you.
0: That's what we're not going to get in Melbourne. I think it's a real shame. And so, Alex, you'll know more about this.
1: Yeah.
0: Alex, what is it? They're worried about safety?
1: Yeah, so the Melbourne Arts Precinct, so they're in charge of Federation Square, very famous part of Melbourne where everyone goes to watch sport. They're saying that, no, we're not going to show the games because of flares. And there were some injuries last year, and they're worried that people are going to get hurt again. I say absolutely boo-hoo. That's absolute rubbish. Of course we should be there. Of course fans should go to Fed Square. Fed Square is the place to watch the Socceroos, the Matildas, any other sporting game. I can't believe this. It's like saying to the great people of Leichhardt, Norton Street in Sydney, where everyone goes to watch the World Cup during the World Cup, you can't show games at your cafes on Norton Street. There would be an absolute riot in Sydney if that happened. So Fed Square, come on, wake up to yourselves, Arts Precinct. Let's get soccer, let's get all the sport back there at Fed Square.
0: Well said. And also, it's just like, think about how many people are at the MCG every weekend. Mm. They could be smuggling in flares and stuff like that. Can't they do searching or something? Can't they search people or do something to guarantee? I don't want anyone getting injured or the police or the people staffing it to be injured, but it feels like Melbourne also prides itself on being the capital of sport in Australia.
3: Yeah.
1: Yes.
0: And for it not to be able to have a public space where they've been doing their every World Cup for so many tournaments, genuinely heartbreaking. I can't believe that. It won't look right as we're going around seeing cities jumping up and down, rejoicing as we progress through to the tournament. And I really think we can make it into the final 16 and beyond again as well. But you're not going to see that in Melbourne. Well, like nothing in Melbourne. Sydney's got it. Perth, one other, and Brisbane as well, and Adelaide, but nothing in Melbourne.
3: Yeah, you think, like, when I think of the World Cup, and because it's obviously never in Australia except for the Women's World Cup, that's our only connection to it. Otherwise, we're just isolated in our own
0: room. Especially because of the time difference as well. Like, you know, not in that clip there. People in the middle of the night.
3: Yeah.
0: 4 a.m., you know, it's just there's something we don't get enough chances to come together and support Australia on a global stage, not just here in the country. I just can't believe it's not going to be. So, Alex, do you think it's a proper final decision?
1: No, I think Football Australia is really urging them to reverse this. There's a huge groundswell of support to get football back on the screen at Fed Square. I think it'll turn around. I think it'll happen. You cannot deny the great people of Melbourne this wonderful, wonderful facility for sport. So I think common sense will prevail.
0: The other thing is, we've got a big empty radio station in the morning here. I'm happy to turn it into a fan zone.
3: Yes, that would be awesome.
0: Well, just now Rio said, oh, right, invite all the hooligans in. You're part of the problem.
3: That was a joke.
0: They're not
3: my
0: all
3: God.
0: Hooligans. My You're lucky God. If one in 5,000 is a hooligan.
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9: I say, Amanda, are you having fun?
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12: Boom, boom.
13: Making the drive home fun.
14: I want the soup, baby.
15: Why do the soup people put three sachets of soup to one box?
16: I thought it was four or two.
15: Okay, so what are we going to do tomorrow? One of us are going to miss out on the soup.
16: I buy the soups.
15: Just worked out who's missing out on the soup.
16: It doesn't normally need to go in pairs. Most people don't share their cup of soups with other people. It's not like having a glass of wine. Come over and we'll have a couple of sachets of cup of soup.
15: We'll get on the soups.
16: It's a solitary pursuit because it's slightly shameful.
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1: Exactly, yeah. 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
3: Do you have your cleaner run away, Patsy? 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
2: She's back.
3: Oh, she's back.
1: Oh, you found her.
2: She's back.
1: Patsy's poor cleaner. Literally, imagine being, that reign of terror. The Iron Lady cleaning her home.
2: She's
1: never
2: back
1: good
2: out
1: enough.
2: Of retirement.
1: I bet you're the kind of person that runs your finger at the top of a door.
2: No, I don't need to with Cynthia. She's brilliant.
1: Cynthia. Mm. Well, Cynthia once rang the show. Do you remember during the news? Because I'm not making this up. But Patsy's cleaner rang the show once because she'd rang her master and couldn't get hold of her. And then so rang us to say, I'd had to get hold of Petrina. And she accepted. Oh, she'd come in and the shower door had been ripped off its hinges.
2: I fell through the shower door. Remember, I slipped over one morning. And
1: he's not been the same since.
2: I didn't hit my head. But she's our Mary Poppins. She's amazing.
1: But I thought she faked a story about moving to America.
2: Well, no, she was going to move up north and then the sale fell through, so she's stayed put. Much to our delight.
1: Poor thing. She's back cleaning, is she?
2: Yeah.
4: Get out.
1: I need help. Did you say get out while you can? Cynthia! Cynthia, blink twice, Cynthia. You're being held against your will.
2: Stop it all.
4: Blink twice.
1: Hashtag cleaning for freedom. We're coming for you, Cynthia. You've got rights. Anyway, that's someone's small thing, big joy. Christian, I've just done my small thing, big joy, doing a U-turn into an angled parking spot, nailing the angle precisely, centred and straight. I'm now going to have a good day at work. Hope you all do as well. Lydia, thank you very much. Christian, when you get that broken eggshell, you use the shell to scoop out the broken bits. Mm. It's magnetic. It doesn't get the tiny, tiny fragments, though. They swim away.
3: Well, that's why you've got to be cracking on the bench top.
1: No, you can't crack on it. That will create mess.
3: No. It does it nice and clean. You doing it on the edge of the pan is asking for trouble.
1: But surely the angle at the lip. The lip will be a nice sharp edge.
3: No, what sort of pans do you have?
1: With sharp. I sharpen them.
3: Sharpen the edges
1: like
3: of your
1: a
3: pan.
1: Sharp moat around my pans. Mum Donna, Christian, what's worse than a girl guide in your pocket, a brownie in your pants? Listen, we can only handle so many of these mum jokes. Don't start to just do them willy-nilly throughout the show. Wait until the lights open. How about them puppies, Julie?
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0: Christian O'Connell Show. Christian, small thing, big joy, getting into the car in the morning after my daughter used it the night before. The radio station is still locked on gold. Not a second-rate station. Bliss. Thank you, Mark. Greatest listener ever. Mum Christy used to send me a joke. What's worse than a dead dog on your piano? A dead pussycat on your organ. Come on, guys. Christian, small thing, big joy. When your 25-year-old son messages you to ask you for your recipe for your famous sticky date pudding.
1: Oh, yeah.
0: Priceless.
2: Yum. Hey, I want
0: Kim,
2: that recipe.
0: Yeah, exactly. Don't be shy with that, Kim Matron. Send it to us. Christian, small thing, big joy. When you are wrapping the paper on the deli meat and the label lines up. Leah.
1: Yes.
0: I know what you mean. Is that the perfect sink? Yes. Christian, yesterday on the show, you were saying how you're going to take stories about caught with your pants down. We are. We're literally about to do it right now. We are locked and loaded for your pants down stories. This is a great one from Helen. Literally just sent it to me. We were just during that song talking about what we're going to do next here, and we've decided to go for pants down. If you ever life throws up a path between being stuck stories or caught with your pants down, always go with pants down. Radio lesson 552. All right, music is queued up. Let's get the story. Helen is camping.
3: Okay.
0: You can already kind of imagine the scenario already here. We haven't quite cut it in the picture yet. Let's do it now. Christian, you mentioned caught with your pants down. I've got a story for you. It's almost 40 years ago, but I can still feel the shame. My now husband and I, early day, we went camping. It was beautiful. No one was around. Empty campsite. Stunning. But I did need to answer the call of nature. My husband said, just go down to the river. No one can see you. There's no one here.
2: Oh, no.
0: Christian, I went down there. I dropped my pants. I'm down there squatting. I suddenly hear this putt-putt of a motorboat with two old men on board. But unfortunately, Christian, you know the point where there's no...
3: of no return.
0: There's no return for my business, or I'm guessing Helen, the two old men in the boat as well. I had no choice but to just chuck my head in and hope I'd never ever see them again. Helen, that's a great one. The reason why we're doing this, we got a story yesterday from Janine. We were talking about bad time for a power cut. What happened to Janine when she was in one of those fearsome automated toilets? When I pushed the toilet paper button, the door opened. Yes, I was caught with my... All right, so we're looking for your stories. The lines are open now. 13, 55, 22.
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0: Christian O'Connell's show. Looking for your stories, caught with your pants down. Years ago, Christian, my stepfather went for a prostate checkup at the doctor's. This was before the very convenient blood test you can do now. While he was bent across the surgery bench, pants down, the receptionist came bursting in without knocking. Oh. In shock, he turned round to be greeted with, "Mr. Smith," brackets, name change to protect the vulnerable. It was one of his past students at a very popular high school.
1: No. Oh, God, I'd die.
2: Have to move town.
0: Wowee. Gosh. Oh.
3: Holy
0: wowee. What a story, though. Producer Caitlin has got one for us. Producer Caitlin, what's yours?
4: I was on my honeymoon. And we had
0: Do we need to know this?
4: Yes, it's a very important part.
0: Okay.
4: So I was on my honeymoon in a beautiful island resort, and we had a very private room. So
0: you weren't sharing with strangers. You weren't in a youth hostel.
4: No, we had our own like pool and stuff like that.
0: Must
4: that was
0: be
4: very
0: nice.
4: Secluded, huh? That we could lay out in the sun naked. And so my partner and I, we did that for majority of the trip until one day I was walking back inside the room and we hadn't put a do not disturb on, and one of the cleaning ladies walked in to our room. She must have been knocking. I just didn't hear it. And I'm standing there fully nude with a sun hat on.
0: What a look.
1: Sight.
0: What a look.
2: Interesting to go sun hat first as you're getting ready.
0: Years ago, I was in a clothes shop. You know those changing rooms? And it was a Saturday afternoon, so it's very busy. And those changing rooms, there's people waiting to use the changing rooms. There's also like people advising as other people come out of the changing rooms. It was a mixed sex one. And so they're coming out. So it's very busy. I go in with a pair of pants. I've got a dinner that night. I need to get a smarter pair of pants. So go in. And there's that moment, any gentleman's been in this, where you have to commit to the move. You've got one leg that you're pushing in the trousers. I also have to add, I was very hungover. So coordination, I wasn't quite feeling myself. And so I didn't really have a great center of balance about me. And so I got one leg in the trousers, and suddenly, you know, you're like, I'm falling.
1: Oh, no.
0: I'm falling. And there's no way I'm not falling. And to try and sort of cushion my fall, I just panic because both the hands were obviously on the trousers trying to pull them up. I now have to release one hand in half a second, grab the curtain. The curtain, because it's cheap, you know, that flimsy material. Yeah. It's not really a curtain. It's not a handbrake. It's coming with me. It comes with you. Not just that. The momentum and the force as I'm just clawing at it like a cat. It rips the rod out of the holding. The curtain, the rod, as I come crashing to the ground in a very compromised position.
2: Legs akimbo.
0: Legs akimbo.
3: Hangover.
0: Wrapped in some kind of toga that I've ripped off. It's carnage there.
2: It's literally homeless.
0: And there's people seeing it all.
1: No.
0: People had to help me.
2: No, that's even worse.
0: I said, no, don't worry about it. But I actually needed assistance.
2: Are you stuck? How else do you get up?
0: An elderly lady went to try and pull my pants. I went, no, I've got that bit. But I was like wrapped in the curtain rod, and there was like bits of masonry that had come out, and the
2: like
0: raw plugs.
2: Tortoise on the back of its
0: shell. I just destroyed the changing room. That's why I moved to Australia.
2: Fair enough.
0: That incident.
2: Fair
0: enough. To not just leave the hemisphere.
3: The last straw.
0: Yeah. Dominic's got a story for us. It's a great one too. Good morning, Dominic.
5: Good morning. How are you?
0: I'm good. Dominic, thanks for calling the show. So I'd love for you to share your story.
5: Yep, no problem. A few years ago, I had an operation. It was actually in my bum crack. I had a scoop cut out. And daily, a nurse had to come in and pack this hole in my bum crack. It was quite painful. So,
0: I bet.
5: Yeah, it was more like...
0: What a job for a nurse as well, to pack someone's backside.
5: Yeah, yeah. Great.
0: What training do for that to get ready for that? Packing. One day you're going to have to pack someone's ass after you've taken a scoop out. You may describe it like you're going to an ice cream barter. Can I have a scoop of bum crack, please? To get one of those cold metallic things to scoop out.
5: Yeah.
0: Anyway, look, we're not laughing at your backside. We're laughing with your backside.
5: So the process was roll over, bury your head in the pillow and put your bum up in the air so she could pack this thing. So in the process, she says to me, look, I'm having a bit of trouble seeing the bottom of the hole there. Can you reach around with your hands, spread your bum cheeks for me?
0: What? What a moment in life has led to that. Spread your cheeks.
5: Yeah. So I'm feeling fantastic at this point. And it's very painful as well. So it all happened. It got done and it was horrible. And she said, she patted me on the head, said, it's all done, love.
0: Just how did you take on your time.
5: When you got a minute, just, you know, just take your time and roll over. So I,
0: when you stopped crying,
5: when I stopped crying, I still got my bum cheek spread. I rolled over and it was visiting hours at the hospital. The curtains had been flung wide open. There's about 10 people in the room looking up my bum crack.
0: Oh, come on. So what did you do, Dominic?
5: I just roll back over.
0: Just wait for all to stop. Well, please swallow me up right now. Oh, that is one of the best stories of the year, Dominic. That is an incredible story. Brilliant story. I'm going to send you a $250 voucher at Chemist Warehouse. That's get yourself some more cream for your bum crack.
5: Thank you very much.
0: Awesome story. Really, really funny. Thank you very much for giving us a call.
5: Thank you, mate. Thank you. Bye-bye.
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0: 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Time for today's Time Waster. Today, we're looking for your clothing movies. It is World Fashion Week. Did you see what they were wearing at the Met Gala?
1: OMG!
0: That really is just the idiot parade, isn't it? Do they think we care? You look stupid.
1: At a time like this,
0: no one's impressed. Even without the cost of living and fuel crisis, you just look an idiot. They're like twirling around. Look at this. Idiots. I'd like to go up there with my own alternative country. Look at this jerk. Jay, jerk! Jay, Travis Kelce, you look dumb. I love the podcast, though. All right, what do we think are in the top five most fashionable countries this year? Don't worry about Australia.
1: I was going to say
0: Australia.
1: It
0: ain't even going to be the top 1,000. It's a smart occasion. I'll wear board shorts and a Bintang t-shirt.
1: I did see a Hawaiian shirt at a wedding recently, so...
0: Caitlin's.
1: I didn't say that.
0: No, that was Caitlin.
1: I didn't technically
0: say that. That was her dress.
2: Italy's got to be number one.
0: Number two.
2: Oh.
0: You'll be stunned with the number one.
1: Yeah. Japan.
0: No, number four. Ooh. And number five, the Yanks. Oh. No way.
2: Really?
1: No,
2: no,
1: I don't
0: awful.
1: Know
0: all that gant stuff.
3: Daggy.
0: Get out of it.
3: France
0: is number three.
3: Yeah.
0: Number two, Italy. Korea. I've not been there. Can't speak to their stylishness. But
1: yes, they're very fashion forward.
2: Oh.
0: What does that even mean?
1: No, I don't really know.
0: Get yourself on the red carpet of the Met Gala.
3: Not North Korea, South. Yeah.
0: Well, it's just one outfit.
3: Leather jacket.
0: Makes it easier getting ready in the morning. Just that one outfit. All right, we're looking for your clothing movies. Sylvester Stallone. Stallone? He's Scottish. Sylvester Stallone. Socky Balboa.
1: That's gold, but you could have ruined it.
0: I know. I just sat here for a while. I didn't know what to do. Like a little baby having a poop. School of Crocs.
1: Silver Plus.
0: Reservoir Frocs.
1: Silver.
0: It's a very different kind of Tarantino movie. What a remake. I'd watch that musical. Ugh, actually.
1: Gold. Oh.
0: Now, in this country, of course, one thing I will say is very stylish that you love. The famed Akubra.
1: Love it.
0: You ready for the movie with an Akubra in? Akubra Hamlin.
1: That's gold.
0: Come on, bonus. Bonus to anyone who can wheedle in a Kubra.
1: Well done.
0: And didn't need another Ugg ones, but you got one anyway. The Uggs assist.
1: Runs.
2: Oh, my Lord.
0: Haunted pair of Uggs. You'll hear that one again at Halloween when we do Halloween movies, so I'll just file that one there for now. No point putting it in the bin. The Uggs assist. Not the last time we've heard that one wheeled out. Rhea, what have you got? Clothing movies.
1: Tom Cruise is looking a bit fruity.
0: Yeah?
1: Crop top gun.
2: Oh!
0: Oh! Bronze.
1: Little short belly button showing. Big mama's blouse.
0: Yes, gold. Certain phrases make me laugh. Blouse is one of them. Knickers are another one. It's just funny.
1: Jackie Chan, very sun safe at the beach today. It's rashy hour.
0: Is that what we call like fashion? Or we can't go Met Gala in a rash guard.
1: I reckon
0: so. Of course, it's Australia, so yeah, okay, gold.
1: And Rambo's just wandered into surf, dive, and ski. And
0: is he? Yeah. What's he doing?
1: He's getting some Mambo.
0: Oh. What? Sucky McSuck. It's comedy. It's not comedy facing. It's comedy backwards.
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0: Christian O'Connell show. A correction is needed. One of my family members have said, hey, someone's told us that you were talking about the dog collar we got for our dog that passed away 2 years ago, Nisha, lovely German Shepherd dog. And I said, they thought it was funny because I walked the dog. It was really my dog. The collar said, bitch. It actually said, fabulous bitch.
1: That's
0: which
1: classy.
0: Is even stranger to see me walking a dog with a dog collar that says fabulous bitch.
1: My mug that I use every single day says fabulous bitch on it.
0: What?
1: Oh. Yes.
0: Is it a thing?
1: I don't know. I've just got it.
0: Maybe we start our own brand. I don't know why my daughter thinks I need to clear that up in case anyone's still confused. All right, is it really that what it said? Is he going to add anything to that?
1: Of all the things to correct on the show.
0: All right, today we're looking for your clothing movies on the Time Waster. $500 to spend online at Kogan.com for the best in show. Clothing movies. Paul has got scarf face.
1: Clever. Silver plus.
2: Hey, clever.
0: You fabulous. Britches of Eastwick. Oh, those britches.
1: Silver.
0: Well done, Kim Zanoni. Horton, here's a shoe.
1: Gold. Gold, gold, gold.
0: Well done, Joel. Beanie like Beckham.
1: Gold as well.
0: Well done, Paul. Forest pumps.
1: Silver.
0: Now, I did ask for a bonus one for anyone who can wheedle in a Cobra. And a Cobra.
1: Oh, very good.
0: That's very,
1: very good. Very
0: good, Joel. Well done, Keith. Not Joe Dirt, Poncho Dirt.
1: Yeah, silver plus.
0: Save the last pants.
1: Silver.
0: Yeah. My best friend's wedding.
1: Silver plus.
0: Daniel. Jumankini.
1: Gold.
0: Horrific. What a horrific kids movie that would be. Jumankini. Jack Black in a mankini. Powerful. King Thong.
1: Gold.
0: Dude, where's my Cobra?
1: Bronze.
0: The Dark Nighty.
1: Gold.
0: Very different Christian Bale movies. Just him in a 90 fighting crime, fighting Bane in a 90.
1: Gold.
0: Trackies to the future.
1: Silver.
0: Iron Mankini.
1: Silver.
0: Men who stare at coats.
1: Gold.
0: Puffer the Magic Dragon.
1: Silver plus.
0: Reservoir Clogs.
1: Clogs? Didn't think we get a clog.
0: No, I didn't. Obviously a Dutch friend. Paul Walsh. Well done for that one. Nappy Gilmore.
1: Oh, very good. Clothing, I guess.
0: Would you say nappy is clothing? Yes, it is, technically. Well, if you thought that's questionable, what about this one? You remember the movie Someone's Gotta Give?
1: Oh, yeah.
0: And what about Someone's Got a Gimp Mask?
3: Okay. No.
1: That's wrong.
0: I mean, clothing. Why is that on top of someone's mind this morning at 5 to 9?
1: Doesn't even
0: you don't know what goes on their head sometimes. Hashtag listeners.
1: Doesn't.
0: Someone's got a Gimp Mask. Wow. Wow.
1: Stop saying.
0: Sorry, okay. The Great Hatsby.
1: Gold.
0: Great Hatsby is great.
1: Yes.
0: I hope there's a hat shop somewhere in Australia called The Great Hatsby. If not, I'm going to open one next Monday. Dude, where's my cardigan?
1: Silver.
0: Donnie Akubrasco. They
1: good
0: tried.
1: Try.
0: They
1: it's
0: really
1: bronze.
0: Tried. Stuff like Stevie. Crocodile Undie.
1: Gold.
0: All Quiet on the Y Front.
1: Gold.
0: What a great war movie. And Lycra Virgin.
1: Oh, very bronze.
0: That's from Neil. Okay, who is best in show this morning?
1: I love The Great Hatsby.
0: The Great Hatsby. You are today's winner. You win $500 to spend
1: at
0: Kogan.com. Now that is clicking awesome. And once more, wow. We are back tomorrow morning. Stand Up Mums live. Wow. We've heard the mums on the phone. Now they're here at the radio station live tomorrow morning. I'm actually nervous.
1: I'm excited.
0: No. You can't organize mums. When they get together on more than one, they got a big energy. They
1: true.
0: Will organize us. More importantly, they'll be organizing me.
1: That might be nice for a change.
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1: Do your breaking news jingle.
20: This one. Bop, bop, bop, bop, bop, bop. Breaking news.
1: No, I liked your one when you did do, do, do, do.
20: All right, you ready? Do, do, do, do, do, do. Breaking news.
1: Man uses his penis to pull police car down the street.
20: Oh. Why don't they just phone the services and get
1: you think the cops
20: roadside assistance?
1: Have some context. A wacky strong man. So there's a category. Is there a subset? There's strong men or women. And now there's wacky ones
20: who
1: as
20: use
1: well.
20: Their genitals.
1: He believes he has become the first person in the world to do this.
20: I believe him too.
1: John. His name is hauled a two-ton French police car. He's French, by the way. 131 feet along at a residential street using his old fella.
20: I've got questions.
1: Well, okay. After he was set on fire, John claims this was all a bid to raise awareness for prostate cancer.
20: He's doing it. We're talking about it.
1: Yep.
20: When you say he used his old fella.
1: Mm-hmm.
20: Does he have a harness around his hips to make it easier?
1: No, I would say it's directly connected. He might have used a snatch-em strap. If you've ever been four-wheel driving, a snatch-em strap is very handy for pulling you out of a bog.
20: So this is what he's doing to raise awareness for prostate cancer.
1: Yeah, yeah, yeah.
20: Remember when you danced on stage in the nude for something similar?
1: Did I?
20: Remember? The full Monty.
1: Oh, the real full
20: Remember,
1: Monty.
20: You just did it because you thought it'd be a lark.
1: No,
20: but it was
1: I
20: supposed
1: thought
20: to raise awareness
1: I was going
20: for
1: to be hosting
20: health.
1: The Chase on Channel 7. So they,
20: not in the nude.
1: No, my agent said to me, if you do this show, there's a good chance they'll give the Chase to you. Instead, they gave it to Larry Emder.
20: And you nude it up.
1: And he didn't have to do anything.
20: Laugh. Sure did.
1: Coming up
20: next.
1: I love Triple O calls.
20: Some of the calls that have been made to the West Australian police under emergency circumstances, and they're quite extraordinary.
1: Jonesy and Amanda driving you home.

0: Jonesy and Amanda driving you home. Confusing in the Grohl household on a Mother's Day, won't it be?
1: Well, expensive time for Dave.
0: A lot of flowers. Be careful writing on the card as well, wouldn't you, really?
1: No, dear mother. Whichever one you are.
0: It's easy to laugh at this stuff. Hello.
1: Because it's not us.
0: Because it's not us. There for the grace of God go we. Hello, it's Jonesy and Amanda.
1: I've been reading this thing about calls that have been made under emergency circumstances to the police in Western Australia. I love this phrase. They're saying here that of the 400,000 calls made to West Australia Police for emergency assistance last year, at least one a day was classified by authorities as utterly absurd.
0: So that, the ratio, how many calls would they get in one day?
1: Oh, so I can't do that.
0: 400,000
1: in a year. For, Ryan, 400,000 divided by 365.
0: Don't just. Yeah,
2: I'll get my calculator.
0: Okay. Well, he might
1: Let's
0: be
1: just
0: some
1: be
0: time.
1: Quiet. Well,
0: no, well, you, probably, he'll do the stuff.
1: Okay, you do that while I keep reading. So they're saying that West Australian police were pushed to the brink by an avalanche of, quote, moronic triple O calls last year. Let's go through some of them, shall we? These are just some of the examples. Have you got an answer there, Ryan?
2: Yeah, so 400,000 divided by 365 is 1,095.
0: A day?
1: 1,095 emergency calls made to the West Australian Police. Well, West Australia's a big place.
0: Yeah, no, but that, what I'm saying, that is a lot of nuisance calls.
1: No, no, no, that's how many calls overall. At least one a day was absurd. Not all of them.
0: It's funny how you say absurd.
1: I know, I thought that too. I sound like I'm working on SBS.
0: I'm going to ring the cops.
1: I know. Well, you may as well look at these other reasons. One woman phoned the police. She reported a stolen Whopper with cheese.
0: Was it the Hamburglar? Rubber, rubber, rubber.
1: Can you give me a description? A man asked, I like this one. A man asked police to check his mail while he was on holidays in Bali. There's a person who couldn't remember their phone password. Here's a woman who called 000, the police, because her KFC chips were cold.
0: Fair enough. Because those chips are really good, but when they go cold.
1: Oh, when they go cold.
0: It's murder.
1: I'm intrigued by this one because this could have saved a disaster, so maybe it was all right. This man was halfway to Albany on a road trip. He panicked because he realized he'd left a chicken in the oven. He asked officers to break down the door to save the chicken, it says here. He added he was happy for police to eat the chicken if they wanted to. Mm-hmm. But I don't think it was to save the chicken. It's probably to stop your
0: house burning down. You know,
1: Was your house burned down?
0: Years ago. Well, yeah, if you left the oven on, the oven's not going to switch itself off. So the chicken would dry out, it would burn and probably catch fire.
1: Remember that ad, oh my God, the chips, when the chips
0: were frying? My goodness, the chips. I went on a holiday one time and someone said there was an ad campaign. Tell your local police station that you're going away.
1: Oh, imagine phoning up the police.
0: No, well, I went round to my local police station because I was living in a bad area of town.
1: Did they call you absurd
0: and
1: utterly horrific?
0: The copper looked at me like I was a nut.
1: Yeah. It's like saying consult with your doctor if you think you're going on a diet. Imagine that. I'm thinking of losing 3 kilos. Next.
0: Someone stole my Whopper.
1: Milk carton crisis. A person called because they couldn't open a milk carton and needed it for a cup of tea.
0: This is
1: one woman demanded police attend her gym to deal with an overweight person on a treadmill next to her who was gasping, sweating, and red in the face. How embarrassing. Imagine that. You first go at the gym, get out of practice, and the police turn up to arrest you.
0: They break out the pepper spray. Ooh, that's nice.
1: I know where there's a chicken.
0: Coming up, we were talking Double A Chattery before, and women's obsession with listening to terrible true crime podcasts to get to sleep.
1: Yes, we'll talk further about that.
0: Jonesy and Amanda driving you home with Jam Nation.
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0: Jonesy Demanda driving you home for Jam Nation. The tribal drum is beating. This is what I watch to get me to sleep. Forget about counting sheep.
1: So, let's count some sheep together. Two.
2: Her voice bordering on hysterical.
3: Many women are watching really quite grisly true crime podcasts. Ryan's friend watches plane crash investigations.
0: And what about me, giant weirdo? I just read a book.
3: What about me? I watch close-ups of people removing ingrown hairs.
0: What about you, Rebecca?
3: Hello, Rebecca. What are you watching?
4: I watch cooking videos just on Facebook, on the video reels.
0: Oh, nice. Yeah, that's reasonable.
3: Is that soothing?
4: Yeah, it is, because it gives me ideas of what to cook or to try something new. Mm. I really enjoy it.
0: And then you don't find you're overstimulated when you watch it?
4: No. Okay. Oh, I enjoy it. It de-stresses me.
0: Yeah, of course, of course. But you don't find yourself hungry either. That's another thing.
3: I watch a lot of those cooking ones too, but I get annoyed when people just keep chopping. You know, you can speed up the chopping. I don't need to see you chop everything.
0: Yeah, okay, fair enough. I'll feed that back to Huey.
3: Feed it back.
0: Oliver has joined
3: us. Oliver. What are you watching to go to sleep?
5: I watch top five Bigfoot videos and ghost videos.
3: Oh. What are the ghost videos? What kind of things are they?
5: Just weird objects flying in the sky, and big hairy men walking through snow and stuff like that.
3: I might watch that too, but for different reasons.
0: My wife seems to like those.
3: Big hairy men just wandering through the outback.
0: I don't know what she's watching.
3: No. Some of the girls here say they watch sort of abandoned asylum videos.
0: Oh, yeah.
3: Late before they go to sleep.
0: Well, have you seen the girls at work? Asylum. It all kind of makes sense.
3: Yeah.
0: Tina has joined us.
3: Hi, Tina. What are you watching?
6: Hi, guys. I actually watch Friends and Big Bang. It just lets you forget everything that bad that's happened during the day and just really decompresses me.
3: Things you've already seen before?
6: A lot of the time I probably have seen them because they're reruns, but you know what? It never gets old.
0: Yeah, and Big Bang Theory, you just watch it. You can watch it. It's like Two and a Half Men. You're just watching it. You like it.
3: And it's soothing,
0: you don't have to think too much.
3: And maybe there's a nostalgia that's calming. I can see that one, Tina. Thank you.
0: Melissa has joined us.
3: Hi, Melissa. What are you watching?
7: It's not actually me. It's my daughter. And when she was pregnant, she used to watch videos of rugs being cleaned.
3: Oh, I've watched these too.
7: Yeah, and it really calmed her and it made her fall asleep. And she actually used it when she was in labour as well.
3: Really? She watched them while she was in labour to calm her?
7: Yeah, and now can't stand them.
3: That's interesting because they take a rug and they do about 18 different removals of the dirt and then you add this and you muck this and you wipe that. And at the end, it's just some dumb rug that's got Barney rubble on it or something. And you think, just buy a new one. We're not getting rid of dirt on Persian rugs here.
0: It's not for you.
3: No, that's true. Maybe it's not for me.
0: Melissa, thank you.
3: Thank you.
0: We'll take some more. We've got a lot of people who want to join in on this. Forget counting sheep. This is what I watch to get me to sleep. Jonesy and Amanda driving you home with Jam Nation.
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1: 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We're looking for your stories. Ever been caught with your pants down? If you've got a story, share it with us. You can call me now, 13 55 22. Oasis now, Wonderwall. Good morning.

0: Oasis Wonderwall on the Christian O'Connell Show on Gold. 7:24. Good morning. Your stories. I think everyone's got one. Being caught with your pants down. Christian, I'm a young mum with kids. This happens all the time. I have anxiety every time I need to use a public toilet. I have to take my toddlers in the cubicle with me. Of course, you know what it's like. They go first, then it's my turn. They think it's hilarious, though, we're all in there together, to unlock the door and fling it open. Oh. Christian, whilst I'm midstream. Of course they think that's funny. Because of you crying and like the fear of it, they go, this is the funniest game ever. They think it's probably just a game you play.
1: And the more you tell them not to do it, the more they're going to want to do it.
0: The giga one doing it. They think they're hilarious. I whisper bribes at them.
2: Oh.
0: Wouldn't you love to be the other side of that just to hear what are those bribes? Thank you very much, Claire. Funny story. Christian, I remember being caught with the pants down story. I used to work shaving horses' coats off.
2: Oh, I know what that's called.
0: That's an odd job.
1: Is there a name for that?
0: Is there enough work in that to make it a job? How many are you doing a day? 10 coats? 12
1: coats. That's a lot of horses, I
2: didn't think you had to trim a horse.
0: Yeah, you do.
2: Do you?
0: During the summer, they have to have less hair because it gets hot, obviously.
1: Horseshoe.
0: Someone has to come around and shear the horses,
2: Horseshoe.
0: Maybe Monday we go, odd jobs.
2: Yeah.
0: I had a job once for a summer, like for 12 weeks, painting forklift trucks.
2: Oh.
1: Huh. Wow. Like doing artwork on them?
0: No, just repainting them.
2: Right. Okay.
0: Yeah, it was this company that was a real cheap-ass company, one of those cash-in-hand jobs, and a student just desperate for work. And so they were getting these second-hand forklifts and just rather than spray paint it to do it up, getting some gormless student, me, to paint them by hand. Flipping ages. You ever seen the size of forklift trucks? You've got to put the old, the forks up, paint down underneath there, paint the whole thing.
1: Hey, why are you bothering painting the forks?
0: Oh, everything, because people come round. If you want to buy a forklift truck, you're going to go, can you raise the forks?
1: Right, okay.
0: Hey, listen, if you know, you know.
1: Yeah, I'm not a forklift guy.
0: People in factories all around Australia laughing right now at old city slicker Rio. Doesn't know about forks. On, fork off. That was a funny joke every day in the factory. Christian, I got caught with my pants down yesterday.
1: Ooh.
0: I had to use a public toilet in a shopping centre. When I walked in, it said in a mechanical voice, you have 10 minutes.
2: Oh, well, pressure.
0: I didn't know there was a timer.
1: That's crazy.
0: You can't do that to time.
1: Sometimes 10 minutes is not enough.
0: No, it's not. Sometimes you go in thinking it's a one, suddenly the scene changes. Yeah. Suddenly you're in a two. I sat down to do my business, and while I was sitting down, I thought I'd catch up on some emails. Next thing you know, the announcement comes back on, says, your time has expired.
2: No, that's amazing.
0: Then it repeats it. Your time has expired.
2: Oh.
0: Then the third time, your time has expired. Please leave. And the door just opened while I'm sat there with my, you got it. The other side of it was an elderly lady with a big surprise on her face. Not sure whether it was shock or excitement. Mark, there's no way it's excitement.
1: What would it be excitement?
0: Oh, I've always dreamed of meeting a man with his trousers down my ankles reading emails. What a hot mess. There's a smell of poo in here as well. My fantasies. A Jilly Cooper novel. I had to reach over. Oh, the reach like that as well.
2: No.
0: Because you've got to use a protective shield for one of the hands, haven't you?
1: Yes, to cover.
0: The barrier.
1: The barrier.
0: A dignity shield. Had to reach over, push the button for the door to close so I could finish my paperwork. Mark, that's a great story. We've got another story now, being caught with your pants down. MV, good morning. Welcome to the show.
3: Morning, Christian. How are you going?
0: I'm good. I hope you're having a good week, and thanks for calling the show. What's your story, mate?
3: It's Friday, thank God. Mate, I've got a small cleaning business, and I've got a referral for a new client. Went into the city, and the clients gave me permission to go upstairs and do a walk through the unit. And I did that, and waiting for the clients, I thought I'd fix my shorts and my singlet, tuck it in and whatnot. And I had my pants down in the ensuite, and the clients decided to walk in. I didn't hear it. And then as they walked in, I'm there with my pants down, trying to lift it all up now, and meet them for the first time. So I didn't know if I should be shaking their hand.
0: Oh, no.
3: I got them as a client. And
0: well done.
3: Now I still now wonder to this day. It's probably been a year going strong, and do they think or do they talk between themselves?
0: Of course they did.
3: What the cleaner really doing?
0: They would have made up a whole story about what they probably interrupted or what you're about to do in there.
3: Exactly.
0: Of course they do. You would. We all would if you saw some guy in there. What the hell was he doing in there?
1: I'm
3: not some pretty boy. I look like a half-beaten bloke that's been run over by a truck. So they're probably thinking this guy.
0: Maybe they're into that. Maybe that's what they were looking for.
1: Maybe that's exciting.
0: You know, and they thought this guy is leading us on. A year later, they're still waiting for you to make good on the deal. When are we going to get down to it in this bedroom? You started this a year ago. Don't tell us you're adjusting your shorts. We've heard that one before, sir. Envy, we'll send you a prize. It's a great story. Thank you very much. Have a great weekend.
3: Thank you. And you guys are great. I'm just started listening to you guys and changed from other stations. And you guys actually make people feel good.
0: Oh, thank you very much, Envy. And your story would have done that as well. Very, very funny story, mate.
3: I hope so. Everyone have a good weekend.
0: We will. And welcome to the show, Envy. Have a great weekend.
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6: 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Traffic lights flashing yellow in Bankstown for Chapel Road, corner of French Avenue, also through Gregory Hills, corner of Camden Valley Way and Rodeo Road. M7 motorway. From today, we have an additional third southbound lane that's opened up between the M4 and Eastern Creek and the M5 motorway. Checking your run on the M4, citybound from Eastern Creek towards Homebush. It's only about 23 minutes. Traffic's really heavy though for the Rosedale interchange on those approaches to the Anzac Bridge city bound. 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That's Sydney's latest traffic.
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8: Morning, I'm Petrina Jones. Federal police have swooped on the so-called ISIS brides who've returned from a Syrian refugee camp with three of the four women now in custody. Two of the women who arrived in Melbourne are expected to be charged with slavery offences, while Assistant Commissioner Stephen Nutt says the woman who arrived in Sydney will face court today after being charged with terror-related offences.
9: Entering or remaining in a declared area and being a member of a terrorist organisation. Both offences carry a maximum penalty of 10 years imprisonment.
8: Thousands of New South Wales staff and students are on alert after a global cyber attack. It struck the Canvas learning platform, which is used by dozens of Sydney schools, along with Sydney Uni, UTS and the University of Newcastle. And while the Education Department says the risk to sensitive data is low, it's urging those impacted to reset their passwords. Vigils have been held overnight across the country honouring the life of Kumanjai Little Baby. The largest was in Darwin and Alice Springs, where mourners wore pink as a tribute to the five-year-old. And Sydney golfers have expressed outrage at the government's plan to cut the Moore Park course from 18 holes to 12 to clear space for a new public park. Work on that new park begins in July with only 9 holes in play until construction finishes. Sport is next with Alex Cullen.
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10: The Bulldogs have suffered their fourth straight loss, done by the Dolphins, 44-12 at Suncorp. Canterbury was a top three team last season, but could now fall into the league's bottom four by Sunday. Coach Cameron Serraldo admits a combination of factors has led to their four-game skid.
11: Discipline's hurting us. There's things that we can control in that. I watch the game and I don't see us being that much more ill-disciplined than the opposition. And sometimes I just can't understand where those penalties come from, but there's ones where we are totally in control of. But I feel like there's ones where we're just an easy target at the moment.
10: Tonight, Parramatta heads north to face the Cowboys and the Roosters take on the Titans in Gosford. South Sydney's been forced to reshuffle its side for tomorrow night's clash against the Sharks, with Latrell Mitchell out. The Rabbitohs revealing the centre has a lower back injury and will likely miss 1 to 2 weeks. Queensland Rugby League chief Ben Eichen has quit weeks out from the Origin series, and former Aussie opener Marcus North is expected to be appointed as one of England's new selectors, replacing former England batsman Luke Wright. That's Gold Sport.
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8: Sunshine 21, tomorrow similar 22, Mother's Day a little cloudy 23. Right now 10 degrees in the city. 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
0: Christian, my mum is a psychologist. She was doing sexual therapy with a couple. Mm. Got your attention now. She stood up to say goodbye to them both in a skirt with an elastic waist that had been caught under her chair with wheels. As she stood up, it went down to her feet. She was suddenly standing there saying goodbye in her underwear. Melissa, what a story. Does your mum know you're sharing that on national radio 2 days ahead of Mother's Day?

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1: All right, so today, the People's Playlist, it is Songs to Your Mum. We're going to call these Mum Dedications, Mummocations. So if there's a song you love for your mum, call us now, 1355 22. You can also text me, 0475 03 1043. Patsy, what's it for you?
2: I'm going to give my mum some Lady Gaga today, Born This Way.
1: Does she love Lady Gaga?
2: No, but it's very appropriate, and I'll tell you why.
1: I just want to check because a lot of people use this as a very special anthem for a moment in their life.
2: What I want to say is my mum is one, a person of strength and resilience. She is absolutely incredible. She is a carer, a born carer. She was a nurse and she is the most amazing mum. I'm so lucky I got such a good one. And she's caring for my dad now. And she's never stopped caring.
1: Oh, bless her. That's so tough. That must be heartbreaking.
2: She's incredible, Christian. She is just an amazing woman. And the strength. I come from a long line of very strong women. Her mother was strong. My great-grandmother was really resilient. They were off the land. They were women who worked the land with their husbands. They never stopped. Never, ever stopped. And I'm sure all the strength. And I've needed strength over my life. And it's because of my mum and the example that she's shown me and her resilience.
1: How beautiful. You can see, you can feel the strength of the line of mums before you, your ancestry coming through you and into your daughter Audie.
2: Yep. Absolutely kick ass. And Audrey is the same. I remember when she was about two, we had one of those, you know, those clam pools and we had it filled with balls. Anyway, she didn't like where it was. So she literally picked it up at 2 years of age, and Chris and I were just like dumbfounded watching her carrying it across the backyard, and I thought, yep, she comes from my line of women. But she's so strong, and, you know, I have had a lot through life. I've had infertility and pregnancy loss and going through cancer, and there's no way I don't feel that I could have gone through that if it wasn't for all the values that my mother instilled in me and the example that she gave me. She's amazing. She's 82. She is just incredible. She's like an 82-year-old in a 62-year-old's body. I've never known anyone with so much love.
1: But listen,
2: so
1: if you're going to give her a compliment, maybe put it in like a 32-year-old body. No one going to gym and going, I want to have the body of a 62-year-old. What kind of workout are we talking about there? Sir, you're 53.
2: She's incredible. She's like the Energizer Bunny. She just keeps going.
1: And shout out, what's your mum's name?
2: Her name is Bev. I love you so much, Mum, and everything that you do. You're amazing. I hope you realise how special you are.
1: Alex, what's your song?
3: It's funny, your musical taste is sort of often decided by what you grow up listening to. And Mum would always have the Temptations, the Four Tops, Stevie Wonder just on loop with that record player playing throughout the house, cleaning the house, doing whatever she did. And I'm going to nominate this amazing song. It's called Once in My Life by Stevie Wonder. She adores this song.
1: It's a brilliant song.
3: Mid-60s, early Stevie
1: Body of a
3: Wonder.
1: 62-year-old?
3: She's
1: tell her to look after it.
3: She's 72. And and that music, I think Mum sort of relied on. You say resilience, Pats. You know, a farmer's wife needs resilience. And that's exactly what Mum had to sort of do for many years. And, bringing out four kids on a farm through drought, et cetera, et cetera. So, this one's for Mum.
1: Oh, lovely story, guys. Ria, what are you going for?
4: I'm going for Joan. I'm a trading.
1: Oh, has she got a song about her gift being about a week late?
4: Yes. Excuse me.
1: This lazy ass son got his Mother's Day gift yesterday and seems to think that Express Post are going to deliver a wait for it, a beach chair, by Sunday.
4: It will be
1: get
4: there.
1: My
2: you're going to blame us most for not having
4: word.
1: Not their job to deliver on Sunday.
2: No.
1: We've been talking about Mother's Day on the show for 2 weeks.
4: Yes, but to find the
1: you
4: perfect
1: had time Wednesday to go through veg shopping and
4: it takes time to find the perfect beach chair.
1: You're right,
4: but
1: that low back,
4: you can't
1: light tubing,
4: exactly. Aluminium,
1: it's like Cinderella searching for the perfect slipper, isn't it? Yeah,
4: exactly.
1: What's the song for Mum then?
4: My mum, so on the weekends for 12 years, my mum gave up her Saturdays and Sundays to drive me all around Sydney for cricket, for tennis, for AFL, for debating, literally going across the city. God knows how much she racked up in tolls and petrol, and she only had 4 CDs in her Volvo. There was Damien Rice, a very sad Irish singer.
1: Oh, I used to love Damien Rice. Cannonball.
4: Cannonball, Yes, the Blower's Daughter. Song.
1: Yeah, that's it. You're right, that mournful song.
4: She loved sad, slow songs.
1: It's not
4: of
1: a pump up playlist before you take down another kid or turn that debate club you were part of. Like Fight Club, First Rule Debate Club. You don't talk about it.
4: It was Damien Rice, James Blunt.
1: Wow, Blunty fan.
4: The 2006 Australian Idol winner, Irishman Damien
2: Lee.
4: Oh,
2: wow.
1: Banger.
2: Yeah.
4: And the only sort of album with any sort of energy or pop to it was Joan Armour Trading's Greatest Hits, and we would blast Drop the Pilot.
1: Oh, this is a banger. This is a Friday song as well. For Mama Lee.
4: Shout out Alison.
1: Body of a 62-year-old. Get Jack, guys. Next week on the show, I'll begin my quest for Australia's hottest 62-year-old. You don't have to be 62, just look like a 62-year-old. It could be 25. All right. What's a song you'd love us to play this morning on the Christian O'Connell Show for your mum? Call me 13 55 22.
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7: 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We've got some heavy westbound traffic on the M5 motorway now into Milperra with a breakdown blocking a lane near Beaconsfield Street. Travel time's about 25 minutes each direction at the moment between Preston's and Kingsgrove. Looking to your run around Liverpool, the truck's conked out. Elizabeth Drive westbound at Flowerdale Road. A number of traffic lights flashing yellow this morning in Chatswood, Pacific Highway, Victoria Avenue. Also Stanmore, Percival Street at Douglas Street, more through Bankstown, Chapel Road at French Avenue, and another set Gregory Hills, Camden Valley Way at Rodeo Road. 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
1: Hey, good morning. It's the Christian O'Connell Show. Friday morning on Gold. Paul Kelly and the Cutter Girls. Dumb Things coming up next. What song can we play from 8 till 9 this morning for your mum? Call me 13 55 22.

0: Paul Kelly and the Colour Girls, Dumb Things. Good morning, 7:53, Christian O'Connell Show. All right, from 8 this morning, you control the music. And it's songs for your mums. Mummocations. Christian, this is Elizabeth. For once in my lifetime, it's an all-time favourite for me. Car karaoke song. Ask Alex if he's listened to Darren Percival's version. It's amazing. Hey, listen, you can't offer up Stevie Wonder and go, wait, listen to someone called Darren's version of it. No disrespect, but it's Stevie Wonder's song. Christian, please play Don't Stop Me Now for my mum. She loves this song, absolutely loves it. For my mum, Tammy, best mum, best nurse boss, from Emma, the 10-year-old, and Kieran, the 9-year-old. I get the feeling the way that's written out of that, and actually, sadly, is from mum.
1: Oh, no.
0: No, I get the feeling it is. Oh. Like those kids that age, they do nothing.
2: Don't stop me now. I'm having such a good time. I'm having a ball. Don't stop.
0: What about this?
2: If you like me.
1: Oh, my God.
0: Christian, please, please, please, please. It's a Friday song, pina colada song for my mum. It's her favourite drink. She and Dad always have one the first night we're on a holiday.
1: Oh,
0: I love those little stories like that. Dad always makes her a jug of pina colada for her birthday every year.
3: Jug,
0: bloody hell. Mama's having a good time. Mama's on the floor. Mama's crying, actually. Mama's gone to bed early, guys. We have to play that, though. That is a great one. Natalie, you didn't put your mum's name on your text message. Natalie Porter, ping me back. And I'll make sure we play that song and dedicate it to your awesome mum. Leo, good morning.
4: Yes, good morning, guys. How are we?
0: We're good, Leo. So what's the song for mum?
4: My mum's Greek. There's only one song that she ever knew in English, and that's by Kiss, I Was Made for Loving You.
0: Listen, if you're only going to know one song in English, this is a banger. Mums everywhere love this.
3: Greek mums especially.
0: Greek mums. A Greek version of this, a Greek covers band that only do this one song. I'd love to see a tribute band to Kiss, but it's just mums.
3: Just Greek mums.
0: Greek mums. All in the makeup, the big silver wings. Leo, we're definitely playing this for your mum. What's her name?
4: Her name is Anna.
0: Anna. Well, I hope you have a lovely weekend with your mum, Anna, on Mother's Day. Leo, thank you very much for calling.
4: Thank you so much.
0: Pleasure. Sophie, good morning. Welcome to the show, Sophie.
5: Hello.
0: Hello, Sophie. Right now, Sophie, you're 12, so are you getting ready for school right now?
5: Yep.
0: Thank you very much for calling in. This is a lovely thing to do for your mum. Now, what's your mum's name?
5: My mum's name's Rachel.
0: Rachel, and she's obviously an awesome mum?
5: Yep.
0: Okay, what is your mum's... If your mum had a superpower, like a superhero, what would your mum's superpower be?
5: Honestly, I don't know.
3: Too many to choose from.
0: Wow. Wow, wait, you don't know. Marvel can't have a character called... And what does that one do? We don't know yet.
3: That's super mum.
0: But she's a mum. They do everything. Yeah, I guess it's that. She's awesome. Got any powers? No. I love this. This girl's going really well. She will love this. Now, what is the song that we can play for the superhero with no powers?
5: Simply the Best by Tina Turner.
0: That's her superpower. Yeah. She's the best at everything.
2: You're simply the best.
0: Now, are you in the car right now on the school run with mum? Could she hear the phone call?
5: Oh, no, I'm with my nan. My mum's working at Newcastle today.
0: Oh, wow. And nan's looking after you?
5: Yep.
0: Bloody hell. Poor old Nana. How's Nana doing?
5: She's pretty good.
0: Yeah? Did she sort out the right breakfast or does she always get it wrong? Or she let you have sugary stuff?
5: She makes the best breakfast, but my mum makes better.
0: Oh, well done. Hey, and have you got mum's present ready and the card ready for Sunday?
5: I have, I think, 3 presents for my mum, and I hid them somewhere in the house.
0: You don't know where.
5: And she's hearing this then. Mum, you are not going to find out where those presents are.
0: You're listening right now, Mum. You should be working in Newcastle today. That's why Nana's doing the run, okay?
3: No snooping.
0: No. Sophie, a real joy to hear you. Thank you very much for calling the show. We'll definitely play your mum's song, okay?
5: Thank you.
0: All right, have a lovely weekend. Thank you. Who we got here? Clarice.
6: Hi, Christopher. My name is Clarice. Nice to meet you. I dedicate this song called I Wanna Dance With Somebody by Whitney Houston because I love my mum and she's the best.
0: Oh, my God, that's so beautiful. I mean, you could be the world's greatest youngest DJ. Do you like this song as well?
6: Yes.
0: It's a great song as well, isn't it? And so, have you got a card and a present ready for Sunday for Mum?
6: Yes.
0: Have you hidden it somewhere?
6: Yeah.
0: Does Mum know where you've hidden it? Is it under your bed?
6: No.
0: Is it in the cupboard?
6: Not really. I mean, like, it's in this toy place where we have at home.
0: Yeah.
6: And I hidden it, and we wrote a letter that says, do not touch.
0: Right. Yeah, that's great. That's a great system there. That is smart thinking. Well, listen, you have a fantastic weekend. Thank you very much for calling the show as well.
6: No problem.
0: All right. Take care. Let's go to Michelle now. These calls are great. I love them so much. Michelle, what's the song we can play for Mum?
7: I would love you to play Dancing on the Ceiling by Lionel Richie. My mum, her name was Yvonne, and she passed away about 25 years ago. Sorry, get a bit teary, but I'm supposed to be all happy about it. It's my favourite song. It gets me going. We used to play so much music on the weekends when she would do housework and we'd all jump around and dance, and I've really done that a lot with my kids, and it's my first Mother's Day alone because they both live in another state at university. So I'd love you to play that for me.
0: Oh, my word, that's tough. What a lovely story as well about still feeling your mum around you now with this song as well. And that's the power of music can do. It brings them closer to us again.
7: It. Perfect. Excellent.
0: So what are you going to do, Michelle? We're empty nesters, but the kids, luckily, they're coming back from Mother's Day Center. But what are you going to do to still have a special day? Because you're still their mum. I bet you sound like an awesome mum as well. What are you going to do to have a good day?
7: Look, I'll probably have a little sleep in, and I've told my hubby I just don't want to cook. I don't care what we eat, but I'm not cooking and I'm not cleaning. So it'll probably
0: that
7: won't get done.
0: More or less the same instruction I was given 3 weeks ago. Can't be bothered to go out. I'm not cooking. I'm not clearing it up. I went, I will do that anyway. But yes, glad he do that. That's the greatest gift, isn't it?
7: Yeah, absolutely.
0: Yep, you can just lie on the couch all day.
7: Perfect. Or I can, you know, have a glass of wine at 11 o'clock. I don't care.
0: No, you can. Or an entire jug of pina colada.
7: Perfect.
0: Yeah, Michelle.
7: And finally, that was my mum's favourite drink.
0: Was it?
1: Oh.
7: Yeah.
0: Oh, we're also going to play that during the next hour as well.
7: Yeah.
0: Well, we're definitely going to play Dancing on the Ceiling for your mum as well. Now, what was her name?
7: Wonderful. Yvonne.
0: Okay, well, we're definitely playing for her. Have a great day, Mother's Day as well. And I hope you can feel your mum's presence close to you as well.
7: Thank you so much. Have a wonderful weekend, guys.
0: Take care.
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4: 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M5 Motorways recovering westbound into Milperra after breakdowns now cleared from near Beaconsfield Street. In Liverpool, a truck's broken down westbound Elizabeth Drive at Flowerdale Road. Number of lights on the flash this morning in Bankstown, Chapel Road at French Avenue, also Chatswood Pacific Highway, Victoria Avenue, through Stanmore 2, Percival Street at Douglas Street and Camden Valley Way in Gregory Hills, corner of Rodeo Road. M4 Motorway, just light congestion eastbound towards Greystanes Road and a build-up towards the Church Street exit 2. 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
7: Morning, I'm Petrina Jones. Three of the four so-called ISIS brides have been arrested upon their returns to Australia after spending years in a Syrian refugee camp. One of them is the 32-year-old who landed in Sydney last night. She faces court today, accused of entering and remaining in a declared conflict zone and joining Islamic State. While AFP Assistant Commissioner Stephen Nutt says two women who arrived in Melbourne are facing slavery-related charges.
8: As the names of the offences describe, enslavement, which usually involve asserting control over the rights of a person.
7: A vigil has been held at Sydney's Town Hall last night, remembering Kumanjai Little Baby. The five-year-old girl was found dead in a riverbed in Alice Springs last week, mourners wearing pink in honour. Hundreds of families across New South Wales are scrambling for childcare after dozens of before and after school programs confirmed they're shutting their doors, blaming soaring costs linked to new safety reforms. And the World Health Organization is allaying fears of another global pandemic following a hantavirus outbreak on a cruise ship. That outbreak has claimed three lives from its five confirmed and three suspected cases, but the WHO's Dr. Maria van Kerkhove says it's not another coronavirus.
9: I want to be unequivocal here. This is not SARS-CoV-2. This is not the start of a COVID pandemic.
7: Your sport is coming up next with Alex Cullen.
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10: Dolphins have surged to a 44-12 victory over the Bulldogs at Suncorp. Back-to-back wins have the Finns within striking distance of the top eight. Coach Christian Wolf says they're starting to make waves in the competition.
11: We put a lot of pressure on ourselves. We defended really well. Penalty count and your tackles in the cage and all those things were massive against us. You know, we didn't concede too many points. We gave ourselves a chance to stay in the game. So that's a really good sign for us.
10: Tonight, the Roosters take on the Titans in Gosford while the Eels face the Cowboys in Townsville. Blues fans are calling on Panthers coach Ivan Cleary to make some selection changes ahead of Origin. Penrith take on the last place Dragons in Magic Round next Sunday night. That game won't finish until just 12 hours before the Blues side is formally announced. Nathan Cleary, Isaiah Yeo, Brian To'o and Dylan Edwards, the Panthers headed for Origin honours. A blow for the Rabbitohs with Latrell Mitchell out of tomorrow's clash against the Sharks with a back issue. And Aussie Alex de Minaur hits the court at the Italian Open tonight for his first match of the tournament. That's Gold Sport.
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7: Sunshine 21, tomorrow similar 22, Mother's Day a little cloudy 23. Right now 10 degrees in the city. Catch us repeating any song Christian plays this morning before 3 today for a chance to win a week at the legendary Big Sky Resort Montana with Christian O'Connell's Snow Repeat Workday to the USA.
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16: We have a very big hour ahead of us. Every single song to your next hour is for the listeners' mums. This one's from Leo for his 84-year-old awesome mum, Anna. Anna, have a great Mother's Day on Sunday. This is Kiss, just for you. Coming up next, after Kiss on the Christian O'Connell Show here on Gold, we will find out just who is Australia's funniest mum. Four mums doing live stand-up next here at the radio station. The judge, Australia's second funniest mum, Katrina, the Jokes, Jones. You know them, the Jokes.

0: It has to be.
1: Why are you afraid? Have you ever been a judge before?
0: No.
1: You're not afraid. You're happy to say. But the good news is...
0: The good news is the winner is... Simone.
1: Whoa! Simone is the winner!
0: Well
1: Simone,
0: done,
1: come
0: Simone.
1: Up to Patsy. You are the winner. You've been crowned by Patsy, the winner.
0: Well
1: Simone wins. Two nights, 5-star at the luxurious Langham Hotel. Well done. Congratulations. Step up there. Wow. You know, where's the crown? We don't have a crown. Has anyone got a beanie hat we can borrow as a makeshift? Can we borrow your beanie hat as a makeshift crown? Thank you. Patsy, get the beanie hat. It's just going to have to be a makeshift crown. To beanie hat, the winning mum, Australia's funniest mum. Congratulations. Well done. Very, very well done. Brilliant joke when you called in the other day. Now, who are you going to take with you? You get two nights, 5-star. You're going to be sport at the Langham Hotel here in Melbourne. Who are you taking with you?
2: I will be taking my partner, Dave.
1: Dave looks, he gets a free weekend and Dave's done nothing. Well done, Dave. Well done. All the mums, you did a great job. The three running up mums, you did a fantastic job. You get $600 to spend at Airtasker to get anything done. Thank you very much for taking part in this. It was a lot of fun hearing all these jokes. I hope you really enjoyed it as well. I think it's something we'll definitely do again next year. All of you as well, and all the mums in the crowd as well, have a lovely Mother's Day this weekend.
2: Thank
1: all right.
2: You.
1: Well done. Big round
2: Thank
1: of applause.
2: You. Well done.
1: We're back in a moment after these ads.
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5: 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Lidcombe, we got a car breakdown. Parramatta Road eastbound at Burnie Avenue in the left-hand lane. A crash in Fairfield. Two cars. Cabramatta Road west at Hill Street. A broken down car in Eastlakes on Wentworth Avenue eastbound just as you pass Southern Cross Drive. Truck breakdown remains in Liverpool on Elizabeth Drive westbound at Flowerdale Road. Traffic lights flashing yellow. M5 tunnel eastbound off-ramp to the Princess Highway through Arncliffe. Also through Chatswood, Pacific Highway and Victoria Avenue, and still looking a little patchy for the M5 westbound in Milperra after an earlier breakdown cleared off. Unlock a Volkswagen deal this end of financial year, like the MY25 ID4 Pro from $59,990 drive away. 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That's City's latest traffic.
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0: Whitney Houston, I Want to Dance with Somebody. Christian O'Connell's show on goals. How great were those mums?
1: Incredible.
0: And thank you so much for all the mums who've called the last week and a half with your mum jokes. It's the first time we've ever done anything like this. I loved it. It's really nice hearing all these old school jokes. We used to grow up with these kind of jokes. It was lovely hearing them again. Christian, listening to the show today in the UK, it's going to be midnight here soon, which means it becomes Sir David Attenborough's 100th birthday. We were talking about this actually at the start of the show. Rio and his double thumbs up. Can you please mention him today? Well, we did the start of the show, Tanya, but today's Time Waster is dedicated to the great man, and there can be no greater show honour than to be dedicated, a Time Waster dedicated to the great Sir David Attenborough, who turns 100 today. It's coming up next.
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5: 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In Arncliffe, we have a truck breakdown on Marsh Street. It's westbound on the approach to West Botany Street. In keeping through the area, Princes Highway, the M5 off-ramp, set of traffic lights are flashing. We've got lights flashing too in Bankstown, Chapel Road at French Avenue, also through Chatswood Pacific Highway at Victoria Avenue. Got a truck breakdown in Liverpool, Elizabeth Drive at Flowerdale Road westbound. A crash in Fairfield, Cabramatta Road west, corner of Hill Street, and the M4 motorway quite slow now, westbound past Homebush Bay Drive towards James Roos Drive. 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That's Sydney's latest traffic.
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7: Morning, I'm Katrina Jones. Three of the four so-called ISIS brides have been arrested upon their returns to Australia after spending years in a Syrian refugee camp. One of them is the 32-year-old who landed in Sydney last night. She faces court today, accused of entering and remaining in a declared conflict zone and joining Islamic State. While AFP Assistant Commissioner Stephen Nutt says two women who arrived in Melbourne are facing slavery-related charges.
8: As the names of the offences describe, enslavement, which usually involve asserting control over the rights of a person.
7: A vigil has been held at Sydney's Town Hall last night, remembering Kumanjai Little Baby. The five-year-old girl was found dead in a riverbed in Alice Springs last week. Mourners wearing pink in honour. Hundreds of families across New South Wales are scrambling for childcare after dozens of before and after school programs confirmed they're shutting their doors, blaming soaring costs linked to new safety reforms. And the World Health Organization is allaying fears of another global pandemic following a hantavirus outbreak on a cruise ship. That outbreak has claimed three lives from its five confirmed and three suspected cases, but the WHO's Dr. Maria van Kerkhove says it's not another coronavirus.
9: I want to be unequivocal here. This is not SARS-CoV-2. This is not the start of a COVID pandemic.
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10: The Bulldogs have suffered their fourth straight loss, done by the Dolphins, 44-12 at Suncorp. Canterbury was a top three team last season, but could now fall into the league's bottom four by Sunday. Coach Cameron Seraldo admits a combination of factors has led to their four-game skid.
11: Discipline's hurting us. There's things that we can control in that. I watch the game and I don't see us being that much more ill-disciplined than the opposition. And sometimes I just can't understand where those penalties come from, but there's ones where we are totally in control of. But I feel like there's ones where we're just an easy target at the moment.
10: Tonight, Parramatta heads north to face the Cowboys and the Roosters take on the Titans in Gosford. South Sydney's been forced to reshuffle its side for tomorrow night's clash against the Sharks, with Latrell Mitchell out. The Rabbitohs revealing the centre has a lower back injury and will likely miss 1 to 2 weeks. Queensland Rugby League chief Ben Eichen has quit weeks out from the Origin series. and former Aussie opener Marcus North is expected to be appointed as one of England's new selectors, replacing former England batsman Luke Wright. That's Gold Sport.
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7: Sunshine 21, tomorrow similar 22, Mother's Day a little cloudy 23. Right now 10 degrees in the city. 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
0: This morning on the show, we're playing Songs for Your Mums. That's the people's playlist today. This banger is from Michelle for her mum, Yvonne. Yvonne, have a great Mother's Day this weekend. Lionel Richie, your song, Darling, to Sing on the Ceiling on the Christian O'Connell Show on Gold.

0: Lionel Richie dancing on the scene. Good morning, Christian O'Connell Show on Go. 20 to 9, Friday morning. Christian, I loved hearing all the mamas doing the jokes. What was a joke Simone did? I didn't pay attention to the names. Please, listeners, listen harder. Please text me. I'm doing a radio show right now. What am I, a flipping PA? I'm on the decks here. Please text me. I'm going in for a swim. Is this from my wife? This said Linda. Linda's surname English. You're behaving like an English person. Who's so demanding? Listen, Linda, here's the joke just for you. Right, the producers get this.
1: Why don't birds wear underwear? Because their peckers on their face.
0: Yeah. If you're a certain age, you'll know what peckers used to mean. And Linda, I need to say something to the producers about the names. Mm-hmm. Now, when listeners come in and do stuff on the show with us, obviously the show moves very, very quickly. So suddenly we're doing something in a studio, we leap out, we're somewhere else. And so the team, this is how it always works in radio, they will put the listeners' names on giant stickers or on them. So I can quickly see it. We can all see who's who. Often it can be 5, 10, 20 listeners. I don't think it's right to have ladies' names on their chests where they put them today, which is why a couple of them, I didn't even say their name. I didn't want to be seen on camera staring at their breasts, talking into a microphone, because people thinking, bloody hell, that guy, he shouldn't be... They've cleaned up radio for people like him. He's there... So which is why some of them aren't even sitting there, because I can't stare there.
2: You had your hands above your eyes.
0: Sea level, Rio. Sea level. I don't know what the answer is. Is it forehead? Or an arm? Is it an arm? Is it an arm?
2: It's even, I think, almost stranger to be staring at their arm.
3: Yeah, down around their groin.
2: It's still around the area.
0: Patsy just said down around their groin. And whose arm is around their groin?
3: All your hands, and if your arms are by your side.
0: You've got a problem.
3: It's worse.
0: You've got more problems than me looking in the wrong place. Anywho, good chat, guys. Today, Sir David Attenborough. One of the world's, surely we can all agree, probably one of the world's greatest human beings.
2: 100%.
0: Generations and generations and generations learning about the wonder and beauty of the natural planet thanks to that man. Incredible voice, incredible way of making it poetic, just to be doing it for so long. And he's 100. He's still making us care about the planet in a different kind of way now. So today's Time Waste is dedicated to Sir David Attenborough. He is 100 today. No finer way to dedicate the show to him than animal TV shows.
2: He'll be so honoured.
0: He will when he hears about this. He will. He's filmed in over 100 countries across 333 locations, every continent on Earth, and is believed to be the most widely travelled human in history.
2: Yeah, who could possibly have beaten that?
0: He's had more than 50 animals named in his honour. Oh. That's incredible.
2: And now a time waster.
0: Yep. He's the reason tennis balls are yellow, not white.
2: Excuse me?
0: This is a true story. I've heard this before. During his time at the BBC, he was a producer for many years and a journalist at the BBC. He convinced Wimbledon to change the colour of the balls so they could be seen better on TV.
2: Oh, that's incredible.
0: That's huge. Yes. All right, so today, thanks to Kogan. Kogan.com helps you get what you want for less. Now, that's clicking awesome. $500 to spend at Kogan.com. We're looking for your animal TV shows. Game of Bones.
2: Silver Fuss.
0: Welcome Back, Otter.
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3: Classic
0: 70s. 70s. No, no, 70s. Oh, a lot of our listeners, your mama's okay. Like, Mama Lee is like that. Here. Give him a gold, son.
2: Give him a gold, then.
0: Listen, slack our son. He didn't get that gift till yesterday. Welcome Back, Otter. If you know, you know. Gilmore Gorillas.
2: Gold.
0: Foo Ferrets.
2: Oh, that's a band.
0: Oh, yeah. Bronze. Sons of Aardvarky.
2: Very good. Gold.
0: Rhea, what have you got?
2: I've got... Did you know they cast a new Doctor Who as a bird?
0: I heard about that.
2: The Doctor Hoot. Hoot. Doctor Hoot. Listen,
0: those mums just schooled us all.
2: Hoot.
0: Yeah, no.
2: Like an owl.
0: Yeah. Bronze.
2: There's a humpback at Summer Bay.
0: Oh, yeah?
2: It's home in a whale.
0: Oh, no, that's better. Gold. He found it.
2: And finally, Cat and Kim.
0: Cat and Kim, also gold as well. All right, what have you got then? We're looking for your animal TV shows, 0475 03 1043.
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6: 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In Moorbank, on Moorbank Avenue at the M5 southbound, a truck breakdown blocking the left-hand lane. There's a truck breakdown in Arncliffe as well for Marsh Street southbound, just passing Wickham Street. Through the area too, traffic lights flashing Princess Highway at the M5 motorway off-ramp. Chatswood lights also playing up Pacific Highway at Victoria Avenue. Same story through Gregory Hills on Camden Valley Way, corner of Rodeo Road this morning. M4 motorway just a little under pace westbound as you head towards Silverwater Road, and still stacked eastbound on Parramatta Road through Auburn. 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That's Sydney's latest traffic.
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0: Lost Mum this morning. This one is for Alice, wants to hear Escape from Mum Natalie. 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Enjoy.

0: don't call it Pina Colada. No one cares that it's actually called Escape. Brackets, the Pina Colada song. It's the Pina Colada song. River Holmes, thank you very much for all your songs for your mums today. Christian, I've forgotten what a banger this song is. I've just downloaded this song. Oh, wow. Are you Time Traveller? Downloaded it? Wowee, sir. What, you on LimeWire? We're live on Napster right now. Just downloaded it. Too much gold in here. People think it is that year. They get confused. In the Fugazi. Today's Time Waster dedicated to the great Sir David Attenborough. We're looking for your animal TV shows. Tasmanian Daredevil.
1: Mmm. Civil Plus.
0: Mmm. Who wants to be a chinchillionaire?
1: Oh, that is gold.
0: Well done, John Black. Crab your enthusiasm.
1: Silver.
0: Ted lassoes a horse.
1: Gold.
0: I love that. Well done, Paula. Ted lassoes a horse. Genius. How about the Fresh Prince of Humphrey B. Bear?
2: Oh, Humphrey.
1: Silver Plus.
0: No, come on. A Humphrey B. Bear one? It's gold.
1: Okay.
0: Gold. Elevated.
1: Gold.
0: Anthony. Orangutan is the new black.
1: Silver.
0: Goggle Fox.
1: Gold.
0: Well done, Fifi. The Ducks of Hazzard. Just to get up, boys.
1: Silver Plus.
0: Everybody all over the world loves Antiques Roadshow.
1: Mm.
0: What's the animal version of that? Antiques Roadkill.
2: Oh,
0: oh dear, this is a...
1: we're trying to celebrate. Dear.
0: This is a platypus from the 1950s, I believe. Louis the Fifth. Andy, you made me laugh. Two and a Giraffe Men.
1: Gold.
0: Give it up for David Peters, well done. Gillihens Island. Gillihens Island.
1: Silver.
0: Gilligan's Iguana.
1: Bronze.
0: Enough Gilligans now.
1: Bronze.
0: The farmer wants a beaver. No, no, because we're saying it's animal TV shows. Beaver's a great animal.
1: That's
0: it could be anything,
1: animal.
0: You know. Beaver Island.
1: That's true. Beaver,
0: you know?
1: Island now.
0: Who
1: that's
0: wants
1: a show.
0: A beaver in air? The farmer wants a beaver.
1: Farmers want a beaver.
0: He might have some pests that need exterminating. The beaver will do
1: yes,
0: that.
1: Yes, chop down some trees
0: absolutely.
1: With a big beaver.
0: Yeah, can't afford a chainsaw.
1: Gold.
0: Get a beaver. Miami Mice.
1: Silver.
0: I would watch that.
1: Just
0: two detective cops undercover, deep undercover. Two little tiny mice. Too much detail on that one. Breaking Bat.
1: Silver Plus.
0: And the Great British Snake Off.
1: Gold.
0: Brad Bishop, well done. All right, who is... Bloody hell, is that the time? Who is... we should be out of here by now.
1: Come on.
0: Who is the winner?
1: Ted Lasso.
0: Ted Lasso's a horse. Should be the farmer wants a beaver. That had it all, that did, guys. Richard. All right.
2: Golden Hour.
0: Sydney, stay with us. We've got the Golden Hour coming up next. It is music for a whole hour and your stories from 1988. Oh, he almost screwed it up again.
1: I wrote down the wrong year.
0: What?
1: It's 1988, and for some reason I wrote down 1998, but I caught it just in time.
0: 1988, a whole hour of brilliant music from 1988 coming up next in Sydney. Stay with us. The rest of you, if you want to join the show, you can find us on the free iHeartRadio app. We now do an extra hour, the golden year in Sydney. Melbourne, Adelaide, Brisbane and Perth, have a great Mother's Day to all the mums listening. Thank you very much for all the great stories this week on the show as well. Have an awesome weekend. We're back Monday. Take care. Sydney, stay with me.
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18: 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Traffic on the M5 is trying to pick up pace citybound as you enter the main tunnel in Kingsgrove after an overhyped vehicle temporarily blocked off the entrance. It's all back open now though. The Ponds, Schofields Road at Tallawong Road. We've got a breakdown here eastbound. Traffic around Arncliffe is slowing on Marsh Street with a truck breakdown south at Wickham Street. Moorbank, a truck breakdown too for Moorbank Avenue south. Bound at the M5. Lights are playing up in Chatswood, Pacific Highway at Victoria Avenue, and the M4 minor delays citybound to the Church Street exit. At 7-Eleven, choose from a select range of hot food and drinks for just $6. Yes, just $6. You've got a deal at 7-Eleven. T's and C's apply. That's Sydney's latest traffic.
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21: Morning, I'm Petrina Jones. Charges have now been laid against all three of the ISIS brides arrested upon their arrivals to Australia. A 32-year-old woman will face court in Sydney today, accused of entering a declared conflict zone and joining Islamic State. while two women will face court in Melbourne on slavery allegations. We're being assured this hantavirus outbreak on a cruise ship isn't the start of the next pandemic, despite the World Health Organization warning there will be more cases. The outbreak has claimed three lives, with a total of five confirmed and three suspected cases. And the WHO's doctor, Maria van Kerkhove, says it's not COVID all over again.
2: It doesn't spread the same way like coronaviruses do. It's very different. It's that close, intimate contact that we've seen. And most hantaviruses don't transmit between people at all.
21: Two teenage boys have been charged after a wild school brawl at Belmore. Six students were left in hospital yesterday. Police say up to 30 students were involved. Both 16-year-olds charged are bailed. A man is in custody accused of threatening the former Prince Andrew as he walked his dog on the Royal Sandringham estate. And iconic singer Bonnie Tyler has been placed into an induced coma after emergency intestinal surgery. The 74-year-old was admitted to hospital over in Portugal, where she lives. Her team says her family, friends and fans are concerned by the news. All Your Sport is coming up next with Alex Cullen.
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0: Back to the drawing board for the Bulldogs after going down to the Dolphins 44-12 last night, their fourth loss in a row. It's two wins in a row for the Dolphins, and coach Christian Wolfe says they're starting to make waves.
22: We put a lot of pressure on ourselves. We defended really well. Penalty count and your tackles in the cage and all those things were massive against us. You know, we didn't concede too many points. We gave ourselves a chance to stay in the game, so that's a really good sign for us.
0: Tonight, round 10 continues with the Roosters and Titans in Gosford and the Eels taking on the Cowboys. And Star Swans recruit Charlie Curnow will miss Sydney's clash with North Melbourne tomorrow with an abdominal issue. A hip injury to Jesse Hogan and Leek Alia's ankle issue keeps them out of the Giants game against Essendon. That's Gold Sport.
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21: Sunshine 21, tomorrow similar 22, Mother's Day a little cloudy 23. Right now 10 degrees in the city. 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
1: 1988.
0: All right, hey, this is the Christian O'Connell Show. Good morning, Sydney. Between now and 10, brilliant music from 1988. Also, your stories as well. So, 1988, the first ever episode of... one of the highest crime rates in the world, Summer Bay. So many disasters, so much crime there. Clean it up, Sydney. Clean it up.
1: It's quite a small suburb.
0: I know, I know. How do you ever get home and contents insurance? Sorry, and where are you residing? Where is the property? Summer Bay. Hang on, we're just going to put you on hold and put you on to my supervisor. Do you know how many episodes there have been of Home and Away?
1: It's 500?
0: 8,700. 8,700 episodes.
1: My lord.
0: It's in its 39th season.
1: And isn't Alf still there? He's been from start to finish.
0: I think he was 50 when he started. He was middle-aged when he was on it. It's a legend, Alf.
1: I saw a Home and Away promo yesterday at the gym, and he looks exactly...
0: What gym is that where they pump that up for, like, you're not watching back-to-back Rocky or anything like that?
1: My gym plays a lot of
0: Guys, I'm just going to get my burn on, put my gym playlist on to start with a banger.
1: This is one of the great
0: things. When I'm doing curls and squats... Home and Away.
1: Well, I get Deal or No Deal, Tipping Point. That's all our gym shows are.
0: Daytime TV. Yeah. Really putting some power music on there. All right, so today on the show, on the Golden Hour, with the music of 1988, 5 degrees of home and away. There must be so many stories, no matter how loosely, shonkily connected to home and away. I do know one of our neighbours on Facebook Marketplace brought a lamp from Paul from Neighbours.
1: Huge.
0: But home and away, maybe you brought something on Marketplace from the mighty Raymere. You know, who knows what stories we're going to hear during the next hour. So 5 degrees of home and away. Because it's been, it's 9,000 episodes, chances are a large portion of people listening right now have actually been in it as an extra. So we're looking for your stories. What connects you, no matter how loosely, to home and away? Give me a call. 13 55 22. This is my favourite song from 1988 off the first vinyl album I bought, Kick. It's New Sensation. Good morning.

Good morning, Sydney. This is the Christian O'Connell Show on Gold. 15 minutes past nine. It's the golden year. Today, it's all about 1988. INXS, new sensation. First vinyl album ever got, the mighty INXS and Kick. Came out in 1987. In 1988, Home and Away put Sydney on the map.

0: Good morning, it's the Christian O'Connell Show on Gold. Today's golden year. We're taking you to the musical times of 1988. Robert Palmer, Simply Irresistible, 921. First episode of Home and Away. Still running 8,700 episodes later, which is astonishing. So we're doing 5 degrees of Home and Away, no matter how weak your connection. You can text me your story, 0475-031043. And you can also give us a call, 135522. Someone actually tried to get on air today, saying that their mate's wife is Holly Valance.
1: Oh,
2: hey.
0: Wow. Sure, come on.
1: Oh, you don't believe?
0: Come on.
1: It's believable.
0: Come on. Well, the producers didn't believe it. They told them to call off.
1: It's not like, I mean, Holly Valance isn't
0: come
1: the queen.
0: On. My mate's wife, yeah. Okay, sure. Let's go to, it is like the queen. Liz, good morning, Liz. Welcome to the show.
3: Hi, how are you?
0: I'm good, Liz. So what's your Home and Away connection?
3: Yeah, well, my 6 degrees of separation was, I think I was about 20 years old, so kind of perfect demographic. And I was a lingerie fitter at Grace Brothers before it was Maya. And in walked Irene, and I had to fit her for a bra.
0: This is a strong start. I actually don't think we get anything stronger than this. Bra
3: yeah,
0: fitter
3: I mean,
0: to Home and Away.
3: Personal.
0: That's brilliant.
3: Yeah, she was really lovely. I mean, I could tell that she was like, yeah, feeling like I might recognize her and just trying to be very neutral and nice. And yeah, she was lovely, but there are definitely very interpersonal zones being, yeah, overlapped there.
0: Well, you're really

0: We are up close and personal with Ugly.
1: Yeah.
0: All right, Liz, thank you very much for calling, mate. Have a lovely weekend. Thanks for calling the show.
1: You too. Bye.
0: Lara, good morning, Lara. Welcome to the show.
2: Hi, Christian. Thank you.
0: Now, Lara, tell us, what is your 5 degrees? In fact, actually, I think the last caller actually said 50 degrees, which I'm happy with that.
2: Well, bearing in mind I'm going back to sort of 84, 85, that shows how long ago this is. I actually went to the same school as Rebecca Emalugaloo. She's actually now
0: she was one of the big stars. She was one of the big stars. She was in it for years, Sophie.
2: Yeah, didn't know her. She wouldn't know me at all. But she was a couple of years below me at school, a very posh St. Catherine's in Waverley in the eastern suburbs.
0: I love this. You know what? You give me an idea, Lara, for Monday's show. Did you go to school with anyone famous? This is a strong start. You've given us a gift for Monday, Lara. I'll send you a prize for that. Lara, thanks for coming to make sharing your story. Have a great weekend.
2: Thank you, and you.
0: And let's get Wendy on now. We're doing 5 degrees of home and away. Wendy, good morning. Welcome to the show.
3: Good morning. How are you?
0: I'm good, Wendy. I hope you're having a good week so far. So, home and away, what's your story?
3: Yeah. My son's in the surf club, and he was 16 at the time, and he got a phone call, can you come and do water safety? Because he works out in the rubber duckies. And when they have a surfing scene, they've got to have people, you know, lifesavers out in the water in case something happens. Anyway, he takes the day off school. He's getting paid. He's sitting out in the sun. And basically, he just sat next to the food truck all day talking to Ray Ma.
0: Dream gig.
3: A lovely time.
0: I mean, who doesn't want to win that as a prize?
3: It was like
0: sit
3: a prize.
0: Next to Ray Ma and a food truck for the day. That should be our next big giveaway on the show. That's bigger than the secret sound. Also, welcome to Health and Safety in Australia. For sure, get a 16-year-old schoolboy to run health and safety in the ocean.
4: How's he going to pull out Ray if he's drowning?
0: Sharks and stuff like that. Especially if Ray's been at the old food truck.
3: He wasn't the one out in the water. They do have young, gorgeous people surfing.
0: Right. Wendy, thank you very much for your story. Have a lovely weekend.
3: No worries. Bye.

0: Billy Ocean, Christian O'Connell Show on Gold. Good morning, Sydney. Gold in here today. It's a musical of 1988. It's when Home and Away begun. We're doing 5 degrees of Home and Away. What's your story for us? 13:55:22. Occasionally, I appreciate, by the way, a lot of you are new to the show. So if you're giving us a go, first of all, thank you. Say hello. Drop me a text, 0475031043. Sometimes you might hear what it might sound like to an untrained ear is an excitable young girl talking. That's one of the producers, Caitlin, who keeps coming in every 5 minutes to ask to be put into the game of today's show. She's got a Home and Away story. Caitlin, okay.
1: How dare you?
0: Okay, Rio, just... has she not been coming in every 5 minutes, grabbing me on the arm?
2: You did, and you tried to
0: brush
2: her off.
0: Like a kid, tugging on dad's shirt sleeve.
2: And she correctly say, no, I have a story for her.
0: Not
2: for
0: World
2: right
0: Expo.
2: Now,
0: no, well, no, this is about Home and Away. Please. Please give me some air time. Okay, what have you got? What
1: I'm
0: have
1: just
0: you got,
1: helping
0: Caitlin?
1: The betterment of the show, and I have a 5 degrees.
0: Oh, are you?
1: Of Home
0: oh, right.
1: And
0: Away. It's nice of you to do that this week. Start on a Monday doing that next time. Don't save it until the last half an hour of the show. What's your story about?
1: All right.
0: Yeah, by the way, this better be really
1: it's
0: good.
1: It's really good.
0: Is it better than Irene's breasts?
1: Absolutely not.
0: Because for some reason, that's all I've got written down on a piece of paper right now. That's all I've got to say for today's show. My wife goes, how was work today? Irene's breasts.
1: So my Pilates instructor, she was on Home and Away.
2: What did she do?
0: I mean, she was
1: an actor on it. She was a girlfriend of one of the main people for like a couple of episodes, and she was also teaching me Pilates at the same time.
0: So it's a claim to fame now yourself being involved in this, that she's your Pilates instructor.
1: Yes, isn't that the point of this?
0: Wow. Okay. Now, Pats, you've got one as well.
3: I have. So my sister-in-law's niece tried out originally for the role of Angel, and it was offered to her first, but she didn't do it because her parents didn't want to pull her out of school. And so they gave it to Melissa George.
0: Oh,
3: yes. But
0: she could have been the next Isla Fisher.
3: She would have been, but now she runs her own drama school.
0: Oh, that's great.
3: Yeah, so she's still
0: connected
3: goals.
0: To the world of acting. That's a fantastic story. All right, let's take some calls here. We've got Tracy here. Good morning, Tracy.
4: Hi.
0: Good morning, Tracy. What's your story for us? 5 degrees of Home and Away.
4: I went to school with Nicole Dixon, who played Bobby.
0: This is huge.
3: Oh,
0: this is huge.
3: Wow.
0: Famous school. We've got to come back to this Monday on the show. Did you go to school with anyone famous? Tracy, that's great. Thank you very much for calling. Have a lovely weekend.
4: Thank you. Bye.
0: Ryan, welcome to the show, Ryan.
5: Hey, Christian. How are you?
0: I'm good, buddy. Welcome to the show. Thanks for calling. And what's your story for us?
5: So my brother, he lives in the same street where they do some of the filming at John Palmer's house and Tane's house.
0: Wow, this is big. This is one of the stronger connections at the moment. All we've had so far is a Pilates instructor.
5: Oh, very good.
2: Right. Is it annoying for him constantly living on the street with all the cameras and stuff like that?
5: Well, I mean, they block off. They do all the filming down in the cul-de-sac, which is down the other end. So they do see some of the characters from time to time and the film crew and things like that. But it's not too bad. They've gotten used to it. They've been there a long time.
0: Lovely. Ryan, thank you very much for your call.
5: My pleasure, mate.
0: Maybe tidy up those follow-up questions, yeah?
2: That wasn't necessary.
0: Mate, it's the other end of the cul-de-sac. You know, because you got the West End, or it depends which way you're coming in, whether it's the East End or the West End, but they're down there, the other end there.
2: Everyone listening was like, please, please don't let him get offline
0: until
2: you clear up the cul-de-sac.
0: Before he goes, just one last question there. Will I be famous? Betterment of the show.

0: Hey, it's the Christian O'Connell Show. It's the golden year. It's the music of
1: 1988.
0: When we are back Monday morning on The Breakfast Show, the biggest thing we do is the misheard lyrics every Monday morning at 8. If you've never heard it, here's how it goes.
2: It's just another misheard Monday.
3: Christian O'Connell's misheard lyrics.
0: Whenever you mishear a lyric in a song, email it to me, Christian at christianoconnell.com.au. We play them back on a Monday. If we agree with what you think you're mishearing, give us a swing and a miss. And then also, we love your Hall of Famers, recent Hall of Famers, Sitting on the Dock of a Bay. Great song. Otis Redding, or is it Sitting Here Resting My Balls?
4: Sitting here resting my balls.
0: But honestly, sadly, we ruin an awful lot of songs on this feature.
1: Especially
0: now it sounds like that's all he was only ever saying.
1: Yeah, it's so
0: you
1: clear.
0: Know, he's just happy as well, just resting him in the sun, I don't know.
4: Sitting here resting my bones.
0: Especially good for your testosterone levels.
1: Right, okay, good to
0: Otis
1: know.
0: Otis was there, you know.
1: He knew.
0: Yeah. Also this one, John Farnham, Age of Reason. Now that he's fathered a dog. Once more, now that I fathered a dog. And Tegan had this one, Mike Posner, Ibiza. I drive a sports car just to poo.
5: I drive a sports car just to poo.
0: Nothing to boast about, mate. Nothing to boast about me.
5: I drive a sports car just to poo.
0: Those are the misheard lyrics. So brand new ones Monday morning, 8 a.m. right here on Gold. If you miss hear one over the weekend, you might be sat on a Hall of Famer. Email me, Christian at christianoconnell.com.au. 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

0: That's the Christian O'Connell Show for today and today's golden year. 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Mums, enjoy your special day on Mother's Day. When the Christian O'Connell Show returns here on Gold on Monday, we'll have your Miss Heard lyrics at 8 a.m. We want to hear all about your weekend in three-word weekend. And if you've mended anything over the weekend, we've started a new club just for you. So you can get your victory lap. Often in life, those small wins that are the only wins you really get as a grown-up, no one really celebrates it or gets it. I mended the dryer last week. It was like a half second of not being a loser for half a second, but I didn't really get the victory lap I wanted. So I formed my own club. And that's the joy of having your own radio show. You can just make up a club. But you can join Monday if you mend anything this weekend.
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0: Want to be a legend on Monday's show? 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
2: 1988.
0: So if you've got a song or a story from 1988, email me. 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Have a great weekend. Enjoy Mother's Day. We're back Monday. Higo is on the way. Take care.
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6: 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Into the CBD, an earlier truck and car smash has the Western Distributor in recovery mode northbound approaching King Street. Into Menangle, watch out with some road debris now being cleared northbound off the Hume motorway between Narellan Road and Menangle Road. To roads at Carcox, out causing heavy northbound delays, Homebush Bay Drive at Alton Avenue in Lane 1. Liverpool, there's a broken down truck, Elizabeth Drive, sitting northbound, closing off the left-hand lane at Flowerdale Road. For the one who's always been there, celebrate her this Mother's Day with Pandora. Discover bracelets and necklaces with a personalised engraving she'll love. Give a gift that comes from the heart. That's Sydney's latest traffic.
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7: It's 15 degrees right now. Good morning, I'm John Michael. Federal police have now formally charged two of the ISIS brides who arrived in Melbourne last night. They're accused of crimes against humanity, including enslavement while in Syria. A female who landed in Sydney late yesterday has already been charged and will face court today. National Senator Bridget McKenzie telling Sky it beggars belief they were even allowed to return.
8: I've found it very, very concerning that the government has had this real hands-off approach. Meanwhile, behind the scenes, friends of ministers, known entities are actually facilitating the return of these women and their children to the detriment of our national security.
7: A man's under police guard in hospital after a pursuit and crash in Sydney's northwest. It's believed he sped away from officers in Castle Hill before crashing into another car in Pennant Hills this morning. He fled the scene and was arrested shortly after, while the driver of the other vehicle was taken to hospital in a stable condition. Vigils were held across the nation last night for Kumanjai Little Baby. The 5-year-old girl was found dead in a riverbed last week in Alice Springs. Leanne Little from NT Police reading out a letter from her mother at one of the memorials.
9: When she was a little baby, she would smile when she watched Coco Melon. She was my little princess. My princess who loved the colour pink.
7: And the rising cost of everyday essentials has pushed Australia's credit card spending to its second highest amount on record. According to Canstar, we put $30 billion on our plastic in March.
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7: To Gold Sport now, and the Bulldogs have sunk to a fourth straight NRL defeat. Canterbury thrashed by the Dolphins 44-12 last night at Suncorp. Skipper Stephen Crichton telling Nine players need to take ownership.
10: First off and foremost, and you need to look at yourself first, like talking about our boys, just looking at ourselves and coming with a better mindset throughout training this week and dust us off, and definitely need it for next week again.
7: Round 10 continues tonight with the Titans taking on the Roosters and the Cowboys hosting the Eels. And the Europa League final has been confirmed with this morning's semi-final legs wrapping up. Aston Villa is through after downing Nottingham 4-0. They'll take on Freiburg after they had a 3-1 win over Braga.
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